0: 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I won't.
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0: For Northwest Indiana, temperatures tonight in the low 60s under clear skies. An air quality alert will be in effect for our Wednesday with elevated ozone levels. Unhealthy for sensitive groups tomorrow. Sunny with a high near 85. Partly cloudy tomorrow night with lows around 70. Showers and thunderstorms possible Thursday in the afternoon with highs in the mid 80s. Showers and storms Thursday night, low in the upper 60s. Showers and thunderstorms again on Friday with a high in the low 80s. That's your forecast.
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2: The U.S. has struck Iran after several cargo ships in the Strait of Hormuz were hit by Iranian missiles. U.S. Central Command says the U.S. strikes are in response to Iranian attacks on three commercial vessels that were moving through the strait. CENTCOM's not saying where the strikes happened, but there's reports of explosions in several Iranian cities on the coast. Some top Democrats are calling for Maine Senate candidate Graham Platner to bow out of the race after a sexual assault allegation was made against him. Senate Minority Leader Chuck Schumer and Democratic Senatorial Campaign Committee Chairwoman Kirsten Gillibrand have joined the growing list of politicians calling for Platner to withdraw. A new Gallup poll showing a record number of Americans taking GLP-1 drugs for weight loss. The poll says 11% of Americans currently take a GLP-1 medication for weight loss, compared to just 3% in 2024. As use of the drug increases, it appears the adult obesity rate has dropped to 36.4%. I'm Scott Carr.
3: For Northwest Indiana, warmer weather on the way the next couple of days, and that brings about rain chances Thursday afternoon. Clear skies tonight, lows dropping to around 63. Sunny with a high near 85 for our Wednesday with an air quality alert day for Northwest Indiana. Elevated ozone levels, unhealthy for sensitive groups. So if you have respiratory issues, probably best to spend as little time as possible outside tomorrow. Lows tomorrow night, right around 70. Showers and thunderstorms possible in the afternoon on Thursday with a high near 86. Showers again Friday with a high near 81.
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0: For Northwest Indiana, some rain chances on the way for Thursday and Friday, looking like a mainly dry weekend on the way. Clear skies tonight, a low around 63. For our Wednesday tomorrow, sunny skies with a high in the mid-80s. Partly cloudy tomorrow night, low near 70. We'll start off Thursday dry, then showers and thunderstorms in the afternoon with a high near 86. Showers and storms Thursday night, low near 67. Showers and storms again Friday with a high near 81. Isolated shower in the afternoon on Saturday with a high near 82. That's your forecast.
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1: The U.S. has struck Iran after several cargo ships in the Strait of Hormuz were hit by Iranian missiles. U.S. Central Command says the U.S. strikes are in response to Iranian attacks on three commercial vessels that were transiting the strait. CENTCOM hasn't said where the strikes happened, but there's reports of explosions in several Iranian cities on the coast. Maine Democratic Senate candidate Graham Platner's staunchest supporter, Vermont Senator Bernie Sanders, is jumping ship as calls grow for Platner to end his campaign after a sexual assault allegation. Senator Sanders was Platner's biggest backer. He's now joined Democrats asking Platner to drop out of the race. Lionel Messi in Argentina staged a wild comeback against Egypt in Atlanta to win 3-2 after being down 2-0 late in the match. Later, Switzerland beat Colombia in a penalty shootout in Vancouver. Switzerland will now play Argentina in the quarterfinals on Saturday in Kansas City. I'm Scott Carr.
2: For Northwest Indiana, a nice night tonight. Temperatures will drop to around 63 under clear skies. Sunny and warmer for our Wednesday with a high near 85. Air quality alert will be in place with elevated ozone levels and healthy for sensitive groups tomorrow. Lows in the upper 60s tomorrow night. We'll start off Thursday dry, mostly sunny, and a chance of showers and thunderstorms in the afternoon with a high near 86. Showers and thunderstorms last through Thursday night, lows in the upper 60s. Showers and storms possible again on Friday with a high in the low 80s.
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0: Angst erfreit nun zu Edmund Allan Klassen. 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Und
1: serviceable villain. You kissed the bicycle of my mistress, that just would retire. Lawrence,
2: is he dead? Sit you down. For Northwest Indiana, temperatures tonight in the low 60s under clear skies. An air quality alert will be in effect for our Wednesday with elevated ozone levels. Unhealthy for sensitive groups tomorrow. Sunny with a high near 85. Partly cloudy tomorrow night with lows around 70. Showers and thunderstorms possible Thursday in the afternoon with highs in the mid 80s. Showers and storms Thursday night, low in the upper 60s. Showers and thunderstorms again on Friday with a high in the low 80s. That's your forecast.
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1: The U.S. has struck Iran after several cargo ships in the Strait of Hormuz were hit by Iranian missiles. U.S. Central Command says the U.S. strikes are in response to Iranian attacks on three commercial vessels traveling through the strait. CENTCOM says the Iranian strikes violated a ceasefire. Some top Democrats are calling for Democratic Maine Senate candidate Graham Platner to bow out of the race following a sexual assault allegation made against him. Senate Minority Leader Chuck Schumer and now Democratic Senatorial Campaign Committee Chairwoman Kirsten Gillibrand have joined a growing list of politicians calling for Platner to immediately withdraw. The World Cup's round of 16 is over. Lionel Messi and Argentina staged a wild comeback against Egypt in Atlanta, winning it 3-2 after being down 2-0 late in the match. Switzerland beat Colombia in a penalty shootout in Vancouver. Now Switzerland will play Argentina in the quarterfinals Saturday in Kansas City. I'm Scott Carr.
2: For Northwest Indiana, warmer weather on the way the next couple of days, and that brings about rain chances Thursday afternoon. Clear skies tonight, lows dropping to around 63. Sunny with a high near 85 for our Wednesday with an air quality alert day for Northwest Indiana. Elevated ozone levels, unhealthy for sensitive groups. So if you have respiratory issues, probably best to spend as little time as possible outside tomorrow. Lows tomorrow night right around 70. Showers and thunderstorms possible in the afternoon on Thursday with a high near 86. Showers again Friday with a high near 81.
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0: For Northwest Indiana, some rain chances on the way for Thursday and Friday, looking like a mainly dry weekend on the way. Clear skies tonight, a low around 63. For our Wednesday tomorrow, sunny skies with a high in the mid-80s. Partly cloudy tomorrow night, low near 70. We'll start off Thursday dry, then showers and thunderstorms in the afternoon with a high near 86. Showers and storms Thursday night, low near 67. Showers and storms again Friday with a high near 81. Isolated shower in the afternoon on Saturday with a high near 82. That's your forecast.
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1: The U.S. has struck Iran after several cargo ships in the Strait of Hormuz were hit by Iranian missiles. U.S. Central Command says the U.S. strikes are in response to Iranian attacks on three commercial vessels that were transiting the strait. CENTCOM hasn't said where the strikes happened, but there's reports of explosions in several Iranian cities on the coast. Maine Democratic Senate candidate Graham Plattner's staunchest supporter, Vermont Senator Bernie Sanders, is jumping ship as calls grow for Plattner to end his campaign after a sexual assault allegation. Senator Sanders was Plattner's biggest backer. He's now joined Democrats asking Plattner to drop out of the race. The World Cup's round of 16 is over. Lionel Messi and Argentina staged a wild comeback against Egypt in Atlanta to win 3-2 after being down 2-0 late in the match. Later, Switzerland beat Colombia in a penalty shootout in Vancouver. Switzerland will now play Argentina in the quarterfinals on Saturday in Kansas City. I'm Scott Carr.
2: For Northwest Indiana, a nice night tonight. Temperatures will drop to around 63 under clear skies. Sunny and warmer for our Wednesday with a high near 85. Air quality alert will be in place with elevated ozone levels and healthy for sensitive groups tomorrow. Lows in the upper 60s tomorrow night. We'll start off Thursday dry, mostly sunny, and a chance of showers and thunderstorms in the afternoon with a high near 86. Showers and thunderstorms last through Thursday night. Lows in the upper 60s. Showers and storms possible again on Friday with a high in the low 80s.
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0: For Northwest Indiana, temperatures tonight in the low 60s under clear skies. An air quality alert will be in effect for our Wednesday with elevated ozone levels. Unhealthy for sensitive groups tomorrow. Sunny with a high near 85. Partly cloudy tomorrow night with lows around 70. Showers and thunderstorms possible Thursday in the afternoon with highs in the mid 80s. Showers and storms Thursday night, low in the upper 60s. Showers and thunderstorms again on Friday with a high in the low 80s. That's your forecast.
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1: The U.S. has struck Iran after several cargo ships in the Strait of Hormuz were hit by Iranian missiles. U.S. Central Command says the U.S. strikes are in response to Iranian attacks on three commercial vessels traveling through the strait. CENTCOM says the Iranian strikes violated a ceasefire. Federal authorities are investigating after an ICE agent shot and killed a man in Houston Tuesday. According to several reports, Lorenzo Salgado Arujo was shot during a traffic stop after the agency claims he tried to run over an ICE officer. He was taken to a hospital where he died. The agency says Arujo was an illegal alien from Mexico. The World Cup's round of 16 is over. Lionel Messi and Argentina staged a wild comeback against Egypt in Atlanta, winning it 3-2 after being down 2-0 late in the match. Switzerland beat Colombia in a penalty shootout in Vancouver. Now Switzerland will play Argentina in the quarterfinals Saturday in Kansas City. I'm Scott Carr.
2: For Northwest Indiana, temperature this morning right around 63, clear skies. Sunny and warm for our Wednesday today with a high around 85. Partly cloudy later tonight, low near 69. Thursday starts off dry, then showers and thunderstorms move in the afternoon with a high in the mid-80s. Showers and thunderstorms Thursday night, low in the upper 60s. Showers and storms again on Friday with a high in the low 80s. Just an isolated shower possible Saturday with a high again in the low 80s.
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0: for Northwest Indiana. Temperatures this morning in the low to mid 60s. Sunny skies with a high near 85. Today, an air quality alert will be in place for elevated ozone levels, unhealthy for sensitive groups, those with respiratory issues. Partly cloudy later tonight, lows dropping into the upper 60s. Showers and thunderstorms Thursday afternoon with a high in the mid 80s. Showers and thunderstorms Thursday night, low in the upper 60s. Once again, showers and storms Friday, a little bit cooler with highs in the low 80s.
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1: The U.S. has struck Iran after several cargo ships in the Strait of Hormuz were hit by Iranian missiles. U.S. Central Command says the strikes are in response to those attacks on three commercial vessels transiting the strait. CENTCOM says Iran violated the ceasefire by hitting the commercial ships. It's not saying where the strikes are happening, but there are reports of explosions in multiple Iranian cities on the coast of the strait. Top Democrats are calling for Maine Senate candidate Graham Platner to bow out of the race after a sexual assault allegation was made against him. Senate Minority Leader Chuck Schumer and Democratic Senatorial Campaign Committee Chairwoman Kirsten Gillibrand have now joined the growing list of politicians calling for Platner to immediately withdraw so a new candidate can be chosen to face Republican incumbent Susan Collins. A Rolling Stones residency may not end up happening, but Mick Jagger has assured fans that the legendary rock band will indeed tour in 2027. The band's upcoming new LP, Foreign Tongues, drops July 10th. I'm Tammy Trujillo.
2: For Northwest Indiana, going to be a warm one for our Wednesday today. We'll start off in the low to mid 60s and make it to the mid 80s this afternoon. Plenty of sunshine, a little bit on the humid side, and an air quality alert is in effect for unhealthy levels of ozone for sensitive groups. So those with respiratory issues may want to limit their time outdoors today. Partly cloudy later tonight, a low in the upper 60s. Chance of showers and thunderstorms in the afternoon on Thursday, otherwise mostly sunny with a high again in the mid 80s. Showers and thunderstorms Thursday night with a low in the upper 60s.
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0: For Northwest Indiana, temperature this morning right around 63, clear skies. Sunny and warm for our Wednesday today with a high around 85. Partly cloudy later tonight, low near 69. Thursday starts off dry, then showers and thunderstorms move in the afternoon with a high in the mid-80s. Showers and thunderstorms Thursday night, low in the upper 60s. Showers and storms again on Friday with a high in the low 80s. Just an isolated shower possible Saturday with a high again in the low 80s.
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1: The wife of Kentucky Senator Mitch McConnell's return from a trip to China as the senator remains hospitalized. In a statement to WLKY-TV in Louisville, Elaine Chao said she was on a philanthropic trip to China and her husband's health, quote, did not warrant an immediate return to the U.S. Questions have been raised about McConnell's status after he was found unconscious at his home in Washington, D.C. on June 14th due to a possible heart attack. The prosecution in the Charlie Kirk trial in Utah is being allowed to enter a statement from a Turning Point USA member into evidence, the judge saying the statement highlights the political and religious views of the group Kirk founded. The week-long hearings to decide whether there's enough evidence to take Tyler Robinson to trial. The World Cup round of 16 stage is over. Argentina overcame a two-goal deficit to stun Egypt 3-2 in Atlanta, while Switzerland edged Colombia on penalties 4-3 after a scoreless game in Vancouver. The quarterfinals start Thursday with France and Morocco battling in New England. I'm Tammy Trujillo.
2: For Northwest Indiana, temperatures this morning in the low to mid 60s. Sunny skies with a high near 85 today. An air quality alert will be in place for elevated ozone levels, unhealthy for sensitive groups, those with respiratory issues. Partly cloudy later tonight, lows dropping into the upper 60s. Showers and thunderstorms Thursday afternoon with a high in the mid 80s. Showers and thunderstorms Thursday night, low in the upper 60s. Once again, showers and storms Friday, a little bit cooler with highs in the low 80s.
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0: For Northwest Indiana, going to be a warm one for our Wednesday today. We'll start off in the low to mid 60s and make it to the mid 80s this afternoon. Plenty of sunshine, a little bit on the humid side, and an air quality alert is in effect for unhealthy levels of ozone for sensitive groups. So those with respiratory issues may want to limit their time outdoors today. Partly cloudy later tonight, a low in the upper 60s. Chance of showers and thunderstorms in the afternoon on Thursday, otherwise mostly sunny with a high again in the mid 80s. Showers and thunderstorms Thursday night with a low in the upper 60s.
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1: The U.S. has struck dozens of targets in Iran and reimposed sanctions on oil sales after several cargo ships in the Strait of Hormuz were hit by Iranian missiles. U.S. Central Command says the U.S. strikes came in response to the attacks on three commercial vessels that were transiting the strait. CENTCOM says Iran violated the ceasefire by hitting the commercial ships. Senate Republican leaders say they've talked with Kentucky Senator Mitch McConnell on the phone since his hospitalization began last month. There's still uncertainty about his status after he was found unconscious at his Washington, D.C. home on June 14th due to a possible heart attack. There are questions over whether McConnell will return to the Senate again this year or whether there will be a special election needed to fill his seat. Emmy nominations will be announced later on this morning. The annual awards for the best TV performers and creators will be presented in September, with Mariska Hargitay set to host the event. This year's nominees will be announced from Los Angeles at 8:30 a.m. Pacific Time, 11:30 a.m. Eastern. I'm Tammy Trujillo.
2: For Northwest Indiana, temperature this morning right around 63, clear skies. Sunny and warm for our Wednesday today with a high around 85. Partly cloudy later

0: Tonight, low near 69. Thursday starts off dry, then showers and thunderstorms move in the afternoon with a high in the mid-80s. Showers and thunderstorms Thursday night, low in the upper 60s. Showers and storms again on Friday with a high in the low 80s. Just an isolated shower possible Saturday with a high again in the low 80s.
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0: for Northwest Indiana. Temperatures this morning in the low to mid 60s. Sunny skies with a high near 85 today. An air quality alert will be in place for elevated ozone levels. Unhealthy for sensitive groups, those with respiratory issues. Partly cloudy later tonight. Lows dropping into the upper 60s. Showers and thunderstorms Thursday afternoon with a high in the mid 80s. Showers and thunderstorms Thursday night, low in the upper 60s. Once again, showers and storms Friday, a little bit cooler with highs in the low 80s.
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2: Alzheimer's Association of Northwest Indiana will host three Walk to End Alzheimer's events this fall. 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
1: Calls continue to grow for Maine U.S. Senate candidate Graham Plattner to drop out of the race after a sexual assault allegation. In a report from Politico, a woman who dated Plattner accused him of forcing her to have sex with him almost 5 years ago, despite repeated objections. Walmart is lowering prices on thousands of products. Tammy Trujillo reports.
2: The retail giant says it began rolling out the cuts last week on seasonal summer items in stores, online, and through the Walmart and Sam's Club apps. President Trump praised the move in a social media post, saying Walmart was lowering prices at his administration's request to celebrate the country's 250th birthday. Walmart's announcement of the reductions comes after the company raised prices on general merchandise in February due to higher U.S. tariffs on imports. I'm Tammy Trujillo.
1: And actress Mariska Hargitay will host the 2026 Emmy Awards. The 78th Emmy Awards take place on September the 14th at 8 p.m. Eastern on NBC. I'm Mark Neufeld.
3: For Northwest Indiana, going to be a warm one for our Wednesday today. We'll start off in the low to mid 60s and make it to the mid 80s this afternoon. Plenty of sunshine, a little bit on the humid side, and an air quality alert is in effect.

0: for unhealthy levels of ozone for sensitive groups. So those with respiratory issues may want to limit their time outdoors today. Partly cloudy later tonight, a low in the upper 60s. Chance of showers and thunderstorms in the afternoon on Thursday, otherwise mostly sunny with a high again in the mid 80s. Showers and thunderstorms Thursday night with a low in the upper 60s.
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0: For Northwest Indiana, temperature this morning right around 63, clear skies. Sunny and warm for our Wednesday today with a high around 85. Partly cloudy later tonight, low near 69. Thursday starts off dry, then showers and thunderstorms move in the afternoon with a high in the mid-80s. Showers and thunderstorms Thursday night, low in the upper 60s. Showers and storms again on Friday with a high in the low 80s. Just an isolated shower possible Saturday with a high again in the low 80s.
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1: Iran says it launched missile and drone attacks on U.S. military sites in Kuwait and Bahrain in retaliation for recent American strikes. The Iranian Revolutionary Guard claimed the operation targeted key U.S. positions and said it shot down an American drone during the attack. Air raid sirens sounded in both countries as the strikes followed U.S. military action Tuesday in response to an Iranian attack on three ships in the Strait of Hormuz. Stellantis is offering the Fiat Topolino EV in the U.S. with orders starting at $14,000. Here's Tammy Trujillo.
2: The tiny vehicle looks like a car and works more like a golf cart, capable of top speeds of 19 miles per hour. A conversion kit can crank that up to 25 miles an hour to make it street legal on roads with a 35 mile per hour speed limit. There's also a convertible version that comes with a rope instead of a door. I'm Tammy Trujillo.
1: And a new Gallup poll shows a record number of Americans, 11%, are taking GLP-1 drugs for weight loss. I'm Mark Mayfield.
3: The Indiana Department of Environmental Management is forecasting an air quality action day for all of Northwest Indiana today. Officials say warm temperatures, mostly sunny skies, and light winds will lead to elevated ozone levels that may cause problems for sensitive groups. If you're affected, they say you'll want to limit physical exertion outside. In St. John, officials say construction begins next week on the Joliet Street multi-use path project. Road closure signs will start going up this week in preparation. The town says the project will enhance safety for pedestrians and motorists, improve drainage, construct a longer-lasting roadway, and reduce future maintenance needs. Joliet Street will be closed to through traffic through November. We've shared more information on the Region News Team Facebook page. Chicago leaders are introducing a new project designed to reduce flooding and strengthen climate resilience on Chicago's west side. Mayor Brandon Johnson and other officials toured the site of an innovative wing storage pilot project.
4: $12 million of stormwater storage projects that will reduce flooding on Chicago's west side by providing, again, approximately 1.7 million gallons of underwater stormwater storage capacity.
3: The infrastructure investment marks the start of construction on the second of two underground wing storage installations. These projects will help reduce street and basement flooding while protecting more than 2,900 homes, businesses, and other buildings across the 28th, 29th, and 37th wards. For the Region News Team, I'm Jamie Foster. 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
6: Checking the roadways. Beginning today, US 231 will close at Klein Avenue for Phase 2.

0: of roundabout construction with the intersection completely closed to traffic in all directions while roundabout construction is ongoing. That work will wrap up in late September. Also this week, US 35 closed between County Road 400 West and Schultz Road for approximately 1 month through the first week of August. That's for a small structure replacement. And NIPSCO's closure of West Street in Valparaiso between Horse Prairie and Marsh being extended through this Friday due to weather delays. All major thoroughfares in Northwest Indiana at this time moving at posted speeds. If you see something we should be made aware of, let us know on the traffic tip hotline at 219-405-7743. Please be sure that it's safe to call before you do so. Weekend holiday train schedules continue on the South Shoreline with busing between Hammond and East Chicago stations. I'm Carl Berner, Region News Team Traffic.
1: For Northwest Indiana, an air quality alert is in effect for all of the region until midnight tonight. Patchy fog this morning, then will be mostly sunny with highs in the mid-80s. Mostly clear overnight tonight with lows in the upper 60s. Mid-80s again Thursday with partly sunny skies and a chance of thunderstorms in the afternoon. Friday, showers and thunderstorms likely with highs around 80. Saturday, a slight chance of showers and thunderstorms, otherwise partly sunny with highs in the low 80s. Sunday looks great. Sunny skies with highs in the mid-80s. That's your region forecast.
0: Thanks so much, Jamie. Right now, 66 degrees along the lake in East Chicago. It's currently 63 in Valparaiso. 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

Martin Scorsese did love his Rolling Stones, and that one featured in Casino, and one of my personal favorites, Goodfellas. Actually, that tune has been featured in a lot of films, including The Departed, Flight, and Air America as well. Gimme Shelter, The Stones here on X-Rock 103.9 as we get into it on a Wednesday morning. It's KB once again for Scott Rosenberg this week. We will continue to keep you updated what's happening out there on the roadways and in the weather center as things will start to warm up here this week with our high getting up into the mid-80s. And we'll have a possible shower and thunderstorm activity Thursday into Friday and possibly into Saturday. Of course, we'll keep you up to date with the latest. A little bit of Aerosmith here for you before we check those roadways once again on the X.

0: Checking the roadways. Beginning today, the intersection of US 231 and Klein Avenue is closed for phase two of roundabout construction. That intersection completely closed in all directions while that construction is ongoing. Should wrap up in late September. Also in the Valparaiso area, NIPSCO has closed West Street between Horse Prairie and Marsh, and that closure has been extended through this Friday due to weather delays. Also, US 35 closed between County Road 400 West and Schultz Road through the first week of August for a small structure replacement. Northwest Indiana thoroughfares at this time moving at posted speeds. No major issues to tell you about. If you see something we should be made aware of, let us know on the traffic tip hotline at 219-405-7743. Please be sure that it's safe to call before you do so. For South Shore, they will continue on a weekend holiday schedule until further notice with busing between Hammond and East Chicago. I'm Carl Berner, Region News Team Traffic.
1: For Northwest Indiana, an air quality alert is in effect for the region until midnight tonight. Expect sunny skies with highs in the mid-80s today. Tonight, mostly clear with lows in the upper 60s. We'll be in the mid-80s again Thursday with partly sunny skies and a chance of thunderstorms in the afternoon. Showers and storms are likely on Friday with highs around 80. There's a slight chance of showers and storms on Saturday. Otherwise, we'll be partly sunny with highs in the low 80s. Sunday looks great. Sunny skies with highs in the mid-80s. That's your region forecast.
0: Thanks so much, Jamie. Currently, 62 degrees is our temperature at the airport in Gary. It's 64 in Couts. 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

Steppenwolf on the Rock of the Region, X-Rock 103.9, and hey, Lottie Mama, it's early, but we're up and at 'em with you. With patchy fog around the region this morning, looking at clear skies and warmer today with a high in the mid-80s, we'll check the forecast, we'll check our headlines, and get our look at the roadways on the way in just a few. 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

0: Health officials are looking for the source behind a parasitic illness causing severe symptoms such as explosive diarrhea. According to the CDC, cyclosporiasis is a type of food poisoning caused by a parasite, and symptoms usually occur within 2 to 14 days after ingestion. The CDC first learned of large clusters of cyclosporiasis in early May and had recorded only 145 cases across 17 states as of its latest public update July 1st. However, there appears to be a surge as it has spread to at least 18 states, with Illinois, Michigan, New York, and Texas reporting the most cases. Outbreaks of cyclosporiasis are typically traced back to prepackaged food and fresh produce, but so far the CDC or FDA have not identified the source of the outbreak. Garth Brooks is returning to his roots and hitting the road this summer. The country icon announced his Blame It All on My Roots, the arena tour, will kick off August 21st and 22nd in Indianapolis, with more dates to be revealed later. Tickets go on sale July 17th, with every seat priced at $154. Brooks is coming off of headlining festival performances in Milwaukee and London last month. If Dolly Parton's not busy enough, she's preparing to put her life on Broadway. Daria Albinger has details.
1: Dolly Parton is making a musical about her life.
2: Working 9 to 5, what a way.
1: Dolly, a true original musical, will open December 7th on Broadway with an opening night celebration on January 19th. That also happens to be Parton's 81st birthday. The show will feature the singer's most beloved hits and some new songs that Parton is writing just for the musical. In New York, I'm Daria Albinger.
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3: Checking the roadways, inbound Bishop Ford Freeway, moderate volume from the Stony Island split up to Cottage Grove, then a bit heavier from that spot up past 95th. Both directions of the Borman Expressway moving at posted speeds so far this morning in northwest Indiana, although the exit ramps from both directions of 8094 to southbound Klein Avenue remain closed through early August. Klein Avenue up toward BP and the Marina, no troubles in or out at this time. Indiana Toll Road looks good between the Portage Toll and the state line. I-60 clear travels both directions between 8094 and Rensselaer. No major issues to tell you about on US 30, US 41, US 231, US 6, Indiana 2, or State Road 49. If you see a traffic trouble spot, you can let us know about it on the traffic tip hotline, 219-405-7743. Please be sure that it's safe to call before you do so. Weekend holiday schedules continuing on the South Shoreline with busing between Hammond and East Chicago. I'm Carl Berner, Region News Team Traffic.
0: Northwest Indiana, an air quality alert is in effect until midnight tonight. Highs today will be in the mid-80s with lots of sunshine, mostly clear overnight with lows in the upper 60s. Partly sunny skies on Thursday with highs in the mid-80s. There's a chance of thunderstorms in the afternoon. Showers and storms are likely on Friday with highs around 80. Partly sunny Saturday with a slight chance of showers and storms, highs in the low 80s. Lots of sunshine on Sunday with highs back in the mid-80s. That's your region forecast.
3: Thanks, Jamie. Currently 65 degrees along the border in Dyer. Along the lake in Burns Harbor, it's 63. 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I'm Carl Berner with sports. The Chicago Cubs opened their three-game series against the Orioles with a 5-2 win from Baltimore. Matthew Boyd gave up just three hits over six scoreless innings. Cubs manager Craig Counsell says Boyd mixed his pitches well.
4: You know, he's been out there kind of mid-regular start, normal start. The other starts felt like coming back. Velocity was bumped up tonight, especially early in the game.
3: Alex Bregman drove in a pair of runs as the Cubs have won 7 of 9. Shane Baz surrendered 3 runs on 6 hits over 6 innings for Baltimore, which has dropped back-to-back games. Game 2 of the series tonight at Camden Yards. The Cubs' Colin Ray will toe the rubber, while Baltimore will send Dean Kramer to the mound. First pitch is 5:35 p.m. Meanwhile, the Red Sox remain red hot after blowing out the White Sox 8-1 to open the series on the south side. Peyton Toll earned the victory after striking out 6 batters over 6 scoreless innings. Andrew Monasterio went deep with a solo shot, and Sedan Rafaela launched a 2-run blast in the same inning. Boston now has won 4 straight. The White Sox Noah Schultz charged with a loss after allowing 4 runs on 7 hits and 3 walks. Manager Will Venable says Noah Schultz didn't have his best stuff.
5: Again, not as crisp as we've seen him. Continuing to struggle with a little of the command, and I know some of these longer innings where he's kind of laboring through extra base runners, so just got to tighten it up.
3: Game two of the series tonight at 6:40 p.m. Davis Martin on the mound for the White Sox, and Boston will counter with Jake Bennett. The Chicago Sky defeated the Phoenix Mercury 77-66 in Mortgage Matchup Center on Tuesday, led by rookie standout Sidney Taylor's 16 points. Seven players finished with at least 7 points and a balanced showing. Camila Cardozo turned in another brilliant two-way performance with 9 points, 4 rebounds, 4 assists, and 4 blocks. Former Sky guard Kalia Copper led the Mercury in scoring with 25 points and 4 rebounds. And the World Cup round of 16 stage is over. Argentina overcame a 2-goal deficit to stun Egypt 3-2 from Atlanta. Enzo Fernandez scored the match winner in stoppage time, while Lionel Messi tied things up with a goal in the 83rd minute. Elsewhere, Switzerland edged Colombia on penalties 4-3 after a scoreless game in Vancouver. Ruben Vargas converted the decisive spot kick as the Swiss will face Argentina in the next round. The quarterfinals kick off tomorrow with France and Morocco battling in New England. It's a rematch of the semifinals at the last World Cup, where the French secured a 2-0 victory. I'm Carl Berner with sports.
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The Black Crowes on X-Rock 103.9. It's KB hanging out here with you on a Wednesday morning. I thought this was really cool. If you've visited a state park, like Dune State Park, for example, and you've taken an amazing photo, you can enter it into this cool contest, America's State Parks 2026 Photo Contest. And if your picture's good enough, you could win 10 grand. This is the 10th year for the contest, and the deadline is July the 15th. We've got more information over on our Region News Team Facebook page, so you can check that out. So if you've taken a really cool photo at the dunes over the 4th of July, quite possibly, enter it into the America State Parks 2026 Photo Contest. Win yourself a cool 10 grand. Cooking with fire, it's Hart here on the Rock of the Region. We'll check our roadways and our forecast around the corner.

0: Checking the roadways, beginning today, the intersection of US 231 and Klein Avenue completely closed in all directions for phase two of that roundabout construction. Ongoing work through late September for that major construction project. Also this week, US 35 beginning closures between County Road 400 West and Schultz Road for approximately 1 month for small structure replacement. Taking a look at the roadways this morning, inbound on the Bishop Ford Freeway, moderate volume from the Stony Island split up to 95th. Outbound, you're looking okay. Both directions of the Borman Expressway in the region moving at posted speeds at this time. Klein Avenue up toward BP and the Marina, no troubles in or out at this time. Indiana Toll Road clear both directions between the state line and the Portage Toll. No major issues on I-65. Both directions looking good between 8094 and Rensselaer. And no major issues at the moment to tell you about on US 30, US 41, US 231, US 6, Indiana 2, or State Road 49. If you see a traffic trouble spot, you can always tell us about it on the traffic tip hotline, 219-405-7743. Please be sure it's safe to call before you do so. South Shore trains continuing to operate on a weekend holiday schedule with busing continuing between Hammond and East Chicago. I'm Carl Berner, Region News Team Traffic.
1: For Northwest Indiana, an air quality alert is in effect for all of the region until midnight tonight. Patchy fog this morning, then will be mostly sunny with highs in the mid-80s. Mostly clear overnight tonight with lows in the upper 60s. Mid-80s again Thursday with partly sunny skies and a chance of thunderstorms in the afternoon. Friday, showers and thunderstorms likely with highs around 80. Saturday, a slight chance of showers and thunderstorms, otherwise partly sunny with highs in the low 80s. Sunday looks great. Sunny skies with highs in the mid-80s. That's your region forecast.
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0: 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It brings the heat.
1: Temperatures are going to surge, and as a result, it's going to get hot around here.
0: It brings the storms.
1: There are going to be days of heavy rain and storms.
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3: President Trump says the fragile ceasefire with Iran is over. Speaking overnight from Turkey, where he's attending this week's NATO summit, Trump said he'd let U.S. negotiators continue talking about the matter, but said he didn't feel like wasting any more time. His announcement comes as fresh attacks have kicked up tensions across the Middle East, with Iran targeting ships transiting the Strait of Hormuz and the U.S. military striking dozens of targets in response. Much of Midtown Manhattan's east side is returning to normal after evacuation orders were eased near an unstable high-rise. For much of Tuesday, a chunk of Midtown East was closed to vehicles and pedestrians. Officials have since lifted those restrictions, though five buildings will remain empty. And Garth Brooks is returning to his roots and hitting the road this summer. The country icon announced his Blame It All on My Roots, the arena tour, will kick off in August. I'm Michael Kastner.
4: In Merrillville, a three-month-old is safe this morning thanks to the Merrillville Police Department. At about 12:30 yesterday afternoon, the department was notified by Marshall County that a vehicle associated with the abduction of the child was detected in the area by a Flock license plate reader. Merrillville officers immediately responded and quickly located the vehicle. They safely recovered the infant, who was unharmed. An adult female was taken into custody and is being held while an investigation continues. In Gary, a 31-year-old Chicago man is behind bars in connection with a July 5th shooting that left a 10-year-old dead. Officials say Ernesto Posadas was taken into custody by the Gary Police Department during a traffic stop on 8094 on the 5th. Posadas is accused of killing 10-year-old Montana Weathers and injuring a 51-year-old man in the 200 block of Chase Street. He's charged with murder and attempted murder. The case is still under investigation, and anyone with information is asked to call the Gary Police Department. In Lake County, a driver fleeing from gunfire crashed into the back of a semi on 8094 yesterday morning. It happened near Calumet Avenue. The driver said they were shot at multiple times while traveling in Illinois, and the gunfire continued as they crossed into Indiana. While attempting to evade the suspects, the driver rear-ended the semi-truck. No one was injured by the gunfire or collision. Multiple lanes of the interstate were closed for several hours while officers investigated the incident. For the Region News team, I'm Jamie Foster. 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
6: Checking the roadways. Beginning today, the intersection of US 231 and Klein Avenue completely closed in all directions for phase two of that roundabout construction. Ongoing work through late September for that major construction project. Also this week, US 35 beginning closures between County Road 400 West and Schultz Road for approximately 1 month for small structure replacement. Taking a look at the roadways this morning, inbound on the Bishop Ford Freeway, moderate volume from the Stony Island split up to 95th. Outbound, you're looking okay. Both directions of the Borman Expressway in the region moving at posted speeds at this time.

0: Line Avenue up toward BP and the Marina, no troubles in or out at this time. Indiana Toll Road clear both directions between the state line and the Portage Toll. No major issues on I-65. Both directions looking good between 8094 and Rensselaer. And no major issues at the moment to tell you about on US 30, US 41, US 231, US 6, Indiana 2, or State Road 49. If you see a traffic trouble spot, you can always tell us about it on the Traffic Tip Hotline, 219-405-7743. Please be sure it's safe to call before you do so. South Shore trains continuing to operate on a weekend holiday schedule with busing continuing between Hammond and East Chicago. I'm Carl Berner, Region News Team Traffic.
1: For Northwest Indiana, an air quality alert is in effect for the region until midnight tonight. Expect sunny skies with highs in the mid-80s today. Tonight, mostly clear with lows in the upper 60s. We'll be in the mid-80s again Thursday with partly sunny skies and a chance of thunderstorms in the afternoon. Showers and storms are likely on Friday with highs around 80. There's a slight chance of showers and storms on Saturday. Otherwise, we'll be partly sunny with highs in the low 80s. Sunday looks great. Sunny skies with highs in the mid-80s. That's your region forecast.
0: 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Currently, 62 degrees is our temperature in South Haven. It's 64 in St. John. 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

0: Checking the roadways. Beginning today, the intersection of US 231 and Klein Avenue completely closed in all directions for phase two of that roundabout construction. Ongoing work through late September for that major construction project. Also this week, US 35 beginning closures between County Road 400 West and Schultz Road for approximately 1 month for small structure replacement. Taking a look at the roadways this morning, inbound on the Bishop Ford Freeway, moderate volume from the Stony Island split up to 95th. Outbound, you're looking okay. Both directions of the Borman Expressway in the region moving at posted speeds at this time. Klein Avenue up toward BP and the Marina, no troubles in or out at this time. Indiana Toll Road clear both directions between the state line and the Portage Toll. No major issues on I-65. Both directions looking good between 8094 and Rensselaer. And no major issues at the moment to tell you about on US 30, US 41, US 231, US 6, Indiana 2, or State Road 49. If you see a traffic trouble spot, you can always tell us about it on the Traffic Tip Hotline, 219-405-7743. Please be sure it's safe to call before you do so. South Shore trains continuing to operate on a weekend holiday schedule with busing continuing between Hammond and East Chicago. I'm Carl Berner, Region News Team Traffic. 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
1: For Northwest Indiana, an air quality alert is in effect until midnight tonight. Highs today will be in the mid-80s with lots of sunshine, mostly clear overnight with lows in the upper 60s. Partly sunny skies on Thursday with highs in the mid-80s. There's a chance of thunderstorms. Storms in the afternoon. Showers and storms are likely on Friday with highs around 80. Partly sunny Saturday with a slight chance of showers and storms, highs in the low 80s. Lots of sunshine on Sunday with highs back in the mid 80s. That's your region forecast.
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Our friends Nomad Planets on the Rock of the Region, X-Rock 103.9 and Sweet Vermilion. KB for Scott Rosenberg this week. Stick around. We've got our Good Morning Beatles song of the day coming up in just a little bit. Brought to us by Mega Beatles, Northwest Indiana's own Beatles tribute band. Doing a little fooling here with Def Leppard before we check in with the Region News team.

0: Health officials are looking for the source behind a parasitic illness causing severe symptoms such as explosive diarrhea. According to the CDC, cyclosporiasis is a type of food poisoning caused by a parasite, and symptoms usually occur within 2 to 14 days after ingestion. The CDC first learned of large clusters of cyclosporiasis in early May and had recorded only 145 cases across 17 states as of its latest public update July 1st. However, there appears to be a surge as it has spread to at least 18 states, with Illinois, Michigan, New York, and Texas reporting the most cases. Outbreaks of cyclosporiasis are typically traced back to prepackaged food and fresh produce, but so far the CDC or FDA have not identified the source of the outbreak. Garth Brooks is returning to his roots and hitting the road this summer. The country icon announced his Blame It All on My Roots, the arena tour, will kick off August 21st and 22nd in Indianapolis, with more dates to be revealed later. Tickets go on sale July 17th, with every seat priced at $154. Brooks is coming off of headlining festival performances in Milwaukee and London last month. If Dolly Parton's not busy enough, she's preparing to put her life on Broadway. Daria Albinger has details.
1: Dolly Parton is making a musical about her life.
2: Working 9 to 5, what a way.
1: Dolly, a true original musical, will open December 7th on Broadway with an opening night celebration on January 19th. That also happens to be Parton's 81st birthday. The show will feature the singer's most beloved hits and some new songs that Parton is writing just for the musical. In New York, I'm Daria Albinger.
0: 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I'm Jamie Foster with the Region News Team.
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4: Checking the roadways, westbound on the Borman Expressway, tap of the brakes just past Broadway, and a moderate volume from that spot into the Black Oak area before things open back up for you. Inbound Bishop Ford Freeway, moderate volume from the Stony Island split up into the Englewood area on the south side of Chicago. No major issues on the Indiana Toll Road, both directions clear between the state line and the Portage Toll. And I-65 looking good both directions between 8094 and Rensselaer. No major issues to tell you about on US 30, US 41, US 231, US 6, Indiana 2, or State Road 49 at this time this morning. If you see a traffic trouble spot, you can let us know on the traffic tip hotline, 219-405-7743. Please be sure that it's safe to call before you do so. South Shore trains operating on a weekend holiday schedule during the repairs taking place in East Chicago, with busing between Hammond and East Chicago stations. I'm Carl Berner, Region News Team Traffic.
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0: For Northwest Indiana, an air quality alert is in effect for all of the region until midnight tonight. Patchy fog this morning, then will be mostly sunny with highs in the mid-80s. Mostly clear overnight tonight with lows in the upper 60s. Mid-80s again Thursday with partly sunny skies and a chance of thunderstorms in the afternoon. Friday, showers and thunderstorms likely with highs around 80. Saturday, a slight chance of showers and thunderstorms, otherwise partly sunny with highs in the low 80s. Sunday looks great. Sunny skies with highs in the mid-80s. That's your region forecast.
4: Thanks so much, Jamie. 71 degrees along the lake in Whiting. It's currently 64 in Crown Point. X-Rock 103.9 times 635. I'm Carl Berner with sports. The Chicago Cubs opened their three-game series against the Orioles with a 5-2 win from Baltimore. Matthew Boyd gave up just three hits over six scoreless innings. Cubs manager Craig Counsell says Boyd mixed his pitches well.
5: You know, he's been out there kind of regular start, normal start. The other starts felt like coming back. Velocity was bumped up tonight, especially early in the game.
4: Alex Bregman drove in a pair of runs as the Cubs have won 7 of 9. Shane Baz surrendered 3 runs on 6 hits over 6 innings for Baltimore, which has dropped back-to-back games. Game 2 of the series tonight at Camden Yards. The Cubs' Colin Ray will toe the rubber, while Baltimore will send Dean Kramer to the mound. First pitch is 5:35 p.m. Meanwhile, the Red Sox remain red hot after blowing out the White Sox 8-1 to open the series on the South Side. Peyton Toll earned the victory after striking out 6 batters over 6 scoreless innings. Andrew Montecerio went deep with a solo shot, and Sedan Rafaela launched a 2-run blast in the same inning. Boston now has won 4 straight. The White Sox Noah Schultz charged with the loss after allowing 4 runs on 7 hits and 3 walks. Manager Will Venable says Noah Schultz didn't have his best stuff.
6: Again, not as crisp as we've seen him. Continuing to struggle with a little of the command, and I know some of these longer innings where he's kind of laboring through extra base runners. So just got to tighten it up.
4: Game 2 of the series tonight at 6:40 p.m. Davis Martin on the mound for the White Sox, and Boston will counter with Jake Bennett. The Chicago Sky defeated the Phoenix Mercury 77-66 in Mortgage Matchup Center on Tuesday, led by rookie standout Sidney Taylor's 16 points. 7 players finished with at least 7 points and a balanced showing. Camila Cardozo turned in another brilliant two-way performance with 9 points, 4 rebounds, 4 assists, and 4 blocks. Former Sky guard Kalia Copper led the Mercury in scoring with 25 points and 4 rebounds. And the World Cup round of 16 stage is over. Argentina overcame a 2-goal deficit to stun Egypt 3-2 from Atlanta. Enzo Fernandez scored the match winner in stoppage time, while Lionel Messi tied things up with a goal in the 83rd minute. Elsewhere, Switzerland edged Colombia on penalties 4-3 after a scoreless game in Vancouver. Ruben Vargas converted the decisive spot kick as the Swiss will face Argentina in the next round. The quarterfinals kick off tomorrow with France and Morocco battling in New England. It's a rematch of the semifinals at the last World Cup, where the French secured a 2-0 victory. I'm Carl Berner with sports.
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3: A hot cup of coffee, a big plate of breakfast, a complete breakfast is not complete without the Beatles here on the Rock of the Region, X Rock 1039. KB for Scott Rosenberg with our Good Morning Beatles song of the day. And back on July 8th, 1968, a press review of the film Yellow Submarine took place at the Bowater House Cinema. Paul, George, and Ringo attended to pose for photographers with a life-size cardboard cutout of their Yellow Submarine cartoon personas. And this one prominently featured in the film Yellow Submarine with the, he thinks he's smart, but it turns out that he's not as smart as he thinks he is. The character of Jeremy, this one played in honor of him in the film Yellow Submarine. Right here on the X, our Good Morning Beatles song of the day, it's The Nowhere Man. He's

0: Our Good Morning Beatles song of the day, that one featured in Yellow Submarine, which made its press preview in London on this date back in 1968. Our Good Morning Beatles song of the day is always brought to us by Mega Beatles, Northwest Indiana's own Beatles tribute band, and their next show, Gabus Arboretum, on the final day of July, Saturday the 31st. Mega Beatles with a 7:15 show at Gabus Arboretum, a great place to watch an outdoor show in the summertime. It's KB with you as we check our roadways and forecasts.
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0: Checking the roadways, westbound on the Borman Expressway. Tap of the brakes just past Broadway and a moderate volume from that spot into the Black Oak area before things open back up for you. Inbound Bishop Ford Freeway. Moderate volume from the Stony Island split up into the Englewood area on the south side of Chicago. No major issues on the Indiana Toll Road. Both directions clear between the state line and the Portage Toll. And I-65 looking good both directions between 8094 and Rensselaer. No major issues to tell you about on US 30, US 41, US 231, US 6, Indiana 2, or State Road 49 at this time this morning. If you see a traffic trouble spot, you can let us know on the traffic tip hotline 219-405-7777. Please be sure that it's safe to call before you do so. South Shore trains operating on a weekend holiday schedule during the repairs taking place in East Chicago with busing between Hammond and East Chicago stations. I'm Carl Berner, Region News Team Traffic.
2: For Northwest Indiana, an air quality alert is in effect for all of the region until midnight tonight. Patchy fog this morning, then will be mostly sunny with highs in the mid-80s. Mostly clear overnight tonight with lows in the upper 60s. Mid-80s again Thursday with partly sunny skies and a chance of thunderstorms in the afternoon. Friday, showers and thunderstorms likely with highs around 80. Saturday, a slight chance of showers and thunderstorms, otherwise partly sunny with highs in the low 80s. Sunday looks great. Sunny skies. Guys with highs in the mid-80s. That's your region forecast.
0: Thanks so much, Jamie. Currently, 66 degrees is our temperature in Chesterton. It's 69 in Schererville. X-Rock 103.9 times 651.
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Steve Miller Band, the rock of the region, X-Rock 103.9 and Jungle Love. It's KB with you. With some patchy fog around the region lifting after that, mainly clear. It's going to be a lot warmer today, though, with a high in the mid-80s. Quick correction, I had mentioned that Mega Beatles show that's going to be at Gabus Arboretum in Valparaiso on the final day of the month. It is going to be on July 31st, but that's a Friday. I was told that I said Saturday. It was written down that way, but no, July 31st is a Friday. So Mega Beatles, Gabus Arboretum, Friday, July 31st. Getting you Stone Temple Pilots before our region news update.

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1: President Trump says he thinks the ceasefire with Iran is over. Speaking overnight from Turkey, where he's attending this week's NATO summit, Trump said he'd let U.S. negotiators continue talking about the matter, but said he didn't feel like wasting any more time. His announcement comes as fresh attacks have kicked up tensions across the Middle East, with Iran targeting ships transiting the Strait of Hormuz, and the U.S. military striking dozens of targets in response. NATO Secretary General Mark Rutte says he fully supports President Trump following the most recent round of U.S. strikes. The first ever nuclear-powered commercial satellite is now in orbit. More from Mark Mayfield.
2: The Beta Voltaic Orbital High Reliability, or BOR, satellite was launched Tuesday morning on a SpaceX Falcon 9 rocket from Vandenberg Space Force Base in California.
1: With the instability with Iran, at points this morning, Dow futures have been down 700 points. I'm Michael Kastner.
3: As you head out the door this morning, a reminder, in Lake County, NDOT says the intersection of U.S. 231 and Klein Avenue will close to traffic in all directions today for roundabout construction. This will be a full closure and motorists should seek alternate routes. Construction will be ongoing through late September. COPS Cycling for Survivors says its 25th annual bicycle tour along the perimeter of Indiana is underway and enters the region this Friday. The 13-day, nearly 1,000-mile ride honors Indiana law enforcement officers who have died in the line of duty and continues the organization's mission of supporting their survivors. The support truck displays portraits of recently fallen officers and anniversary dates of others. Cyclists travel from Mishawaka to Merrillville July 10th. On July 11th, they'll ride from Merrillville to Kentland, and on July 12th, Kentland to Terre Haute. The ride ends July 18th, Bloomington to Crown Hill Cemetery in Indianapolis. Cyclists interested in participating in all or part of the 2026 ride are invited to contact the organization. In Westville, the Independent Cat Society will get some much-needed upgrades thanks to a $10,000 grant from the Porter County Community Foundation. The money will be used to renovate multiple rooms, updating lighting, air quality, efficiency, and safety. The foundation says the funds support the organization's mission to rescue, shelter, adopt, and promote spaying and neutering of cats. They say their community fund grant application is open through noon on August 15th. It's for nonprofit organizations serving Porter County. We've shared more information on our Facebook page. For the Region News Team, I'm Jamie Foster. 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
5: Checking the roadways on the westbound side of 94 in Illinois. Slowing down on your approach to the Calumet Expressway. Some moderate volume there until you get into the Thornton area toward Highway 1, and then things open back up for you. The Borman Expressway here in Northwest Indiana moving at posted speeds, although the exit ramps from 8094 both directions to southbound Klein Avenue remain closed until early August for road work. Inbound Bishop Ford Freeway, moderate volume from Cottage Grove Avenue up into the south side of Chicago. Outbound, you're okay. Both directions of the Indiana Toll Road looking good between the Portage Toll Plaza and the

0: State line. No major issues on I-65, both directions clear between 8094 and Rensselaer. If you see a traffic trouble spot, you can tell us about it on the traffic tip hotline at 219-405-7743. Please be sure that it's safe to call before you do so. South Shore trains operating on a weekend holiday schedule with busing between Hammond and East Chicago. I'm Carl Berner, Region News Team Traffic.
1: For Northwest Indiana, an air quality alert is in effect for the region until midnight tonight. Expect sunny skies with highs in the mid-80s today. Tonight, mostly clear with lows in the upper 60s. We'll be in the mid-80s again Thursday with partly sunny skies and a chance of thunderstorms in the afternoon. Showers and storms are likely on Friday with highs around 80. There's a slight chance of showers and storms on Saturday. Otherwise, we'll be partly sunny with highs in the low 80s. Sunday looks great. Sunny skies with highs in the mid-80s. That's your region forecast.
0: Thanks, Jamie. Currently, 71 degrees is our temperature in Lowell. In Portage, it's 70 degrees. 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

Playing with Boston on the Rock of the Region. The ride into work on a Wednesday morning with KB. Widespread fog gently lifting this morning. Going to be a hotter one today with temperatures in the mid-80s. We'll continue to keep you updated with the latest in the Weather Center, the Traffic Center, and the Newsroom on the ride in this morning. In excess for you now on the Rock of the Region.

0: Checking the roadways on the westbound side of 94 in Illinois. Slowing down on your approach to the Calumet Expressway. Some moderate volume there until you get into the Thornton area toward Highway 1, and then things open back up for you. The Borman Expressway here in northwest Indiana moving at posted speeds, although the exit ramps from 8094 both directions to southbound Klein Avenue remain closed until early August for road work. Inbound Bishop Ford Freeway, moderate volume from Cottage Grove Avenue up into the south side of Chicago. Outbound, you're okay. Both directions of the Indiana Toll Road looking good between the Portage Toll Plaza and the state line. No major issues on I-65. Both directions clear between 8094 and Rensselaer. If you see a traffic trouble spot, you can tell us about it on the Traffic Tip Hotline at 219-405-7743. Please be sure that it's safe to call before you do so. South Shore trains operating on a weekend holiday schedule with busing between Hammond and East Chicago. I'm Carl Berner, Region News Team Traffic.
1: For Northwest Indiana, an air quality alert is in effect until midnight tonight. Highs today will be in the mid-80s with lots of sunshine, mostly clear overnight with lows in the upper 60s. Partly sunny skies on Thursday with highs in the mid-80s. There's a chance of thunderstorms in the afternoon. Showers and storms are likely on Friday with highs around 80. Partly sunny Saturday with a slight chance of showers and storms, highs in the low 80s. Lots of sunshine on Sunday with highs back in the mid-80s. That's your region forecast.
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The Almond's Ramblin' Man on the Rock of the Region, X-Rock 103.9 on the ride into work on this Wednesday morning. And speaking of ramblin', Cops Cycling for Survivors will be ramblin' into the region on July 10th on their 25th annual bike tour. A 1,000-mile ride for 13 days. Honoring Indiana law enforcement officers who have passed in the line of duty, continuing the organization's mission. And on July 11th, they'll ride from Merrillville to Kentland. July 12th, Kentland to Terre Haute. And the ride will end July 18th in Bloomington. So they will enter the region on July 10th and take a stop in Merrillville, where they will take off for Kentland. That's a really cool thing that they're doing. Cops Cycling for Survivors with their 25th annual bike tour. Keep it here on the Rock of the Region. Music from the Pretenders. We'll check in with the region news team around the corner.

0: Lightning is to blame for the death of an 8-year-old girl in LaSalle County, Illinois. Officials say the child was struck by lightning in the backyard of her home in Serena last Friday. She was pronounced dead at the hospital. The incident is under investigation. Another round of admission tickets to the Obama Presidential Center go on sale today. The Obama Foundation expects high interest and says potential ticket holders may experience a wait while purchasing. Consumers will be able to buy up to 9 tickets that range in price from $15 to $30. The tickets will offer admission to the Obama Center in the fall through January 3rd. They're available at obama.org. Biologists are warning that whale deaths are climbing at an alarming pace along the West Coast. Tammy Trujillo reports.
1: A new report from the Center for Biological Diversity says 2026 is on track to become one of the deadliest years on record for whales from California to Alaska. At least 51 whales have died so far this year, with gray whales accounting for most of the documented deaths. If that pace continues, the report says 2026 would finish as the second deadliest year on record for West Coast whales. The deadliest year remains 2019, when 122 whales were reported dead. I'm Tammy Trujillo.
0: Your forecast is coming up next. I'm Jamie Foster with the Region News Team.
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3: Checking the roadways, westbound 94 on the Illinois side, hitting the brakes on your approach to Torrance Avenue. Moderate to heavy from that spot. Past the Calumet Expressway toward Halstead before things open back up for you. Borman Expressway here in Northwest Indiana, moving at posted speeds. Don't forget the exit ramps from 8094 southbound to Klein Avenue, closed through early August for road work. Inbound Bishop Ford Freeway, moderate to heavy volume from the Stony Island split up into the Englewood neighborhood in South Chicago. Both directions of the Indiana Toll Road looking good between the Portage Toll and the state line. Klein Avenue up toward BP and the Marina, no troubles in or out at this time. And everything looking good on I-65, both directions clear between 8094 and Rensselaer. If you see a traffic trouble spot, you can let us know on the traffic tip hotline, 219-405-7743. Please be sure it's safe to call before you do so. On the South Shoreline, weekend holiday schedules continuing. You can check mysouthshoreline.com for the latest. And we also have busing between Hammond and East Chicago stations for approximately 2 more weeks. I'm Carl Berner, Region News Team Traffic. 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
4: This is Region News Team Meteorologist Matt Wentz with a look at your forecast for Northwest Indiana. Another pleasant day on the stretch continues today. Sunshine expected. We'll have some increasing clouds towards midday and afternoon. Temperatures today, a little bit warmer. We continue to climb that ladder. We'll be in the mid-80s this afternoon. Humidity still remains manageable. Tonight, humidity continues to climb. Low temperature only in the upper 60s and near 70 with partly cloudy skies. And then our next shot at rain, it arrives tomorrow. We'll have increasing clouds, showers and thunderstorms likely in the afternoon and evening hours. Some of those could produce some heavier rainfall. Just the thing we don't need. We're in the mid-80s with some humidity tomorrow. And then Friday, leftover showers and storms, mainly early. Temperatures will be near 80, still staying a little humid on Friday. The weekend's still looking good. We will introduce an isolated shower thunderstorm on Saturday. Otherwise, Sunday looks fine. We're in the low to 80s both days. I'm meteorologist Matt Wentz for Region News.
3: I'm Carl Berner with sports. The Chicago Cubs opened their 3-game series against the Orioles with a 5-2 win from Baltimore. Matthew Boyd gave up just 3 hits over 6 scoreless innings. Cubs manager Craig Counsell says Boyd mixed his pitches well.
5: You know, he's been out there kind of mid-regular start, normal start. The other starts felt like coming back. Velocity was bumped up tonight, especially early in the game.
3: Alex Bregman drove in a pair of runs as the Cubs have won 7 of 9. Shane Baz surrendered 3 runs on 6 hits over 6 innings for Baltimore, which has dropped back-to-back games. Game 2 of the series tonight at Camden Yards. The Cubs' Colin Ray will toe the rubber while Baltimore will send Dean Kramer to the mound. First pitch is 5:35 p.m. Meanwhile, the Red Sox remain red hot after blowing out the White Sox 8-1 to open the series on the South Side. Peyton Toll earned the victory after striking out six batters over six scoreless innings. Andrew Montecerio went deep with a solo shot, and Sedan Rafaela launched a two-run blast in the same inning. Boston now has won four straight. The White Sox Noah Schultz charged with the loss after allowing four runs on seven hits and three walks. Manager Will Venable says Noah Schultz didn't have his best stuff.
6: Again, not as crisp as we've seen him. I'm just continuing to struggle with a little of the command, and I know some of these longer innings where he's kind of laboring through extra base runners, so just got to tighten it up.
3: Game two of the series tonight at 6:40 p.m. Davis Martin on the mound for the White Sox, and Boston will counter with Jake Bennett. The Chicago Sky defeated the Phoenix Mercury 77-66 in Mortgage Matchup Center on Tuesday. Led by rookie standout Sidney Taylor's 16 points, seven players finished with at least 7 points in a balanced showing. Camila Cardozo turned in another brilliant two-way performance with 9 points, four rebounds, four assists, and four blocks. Former Sky guard Kalia Copper led the Mercury in scoring with 25 points and four rebounds. And the World Cup round of 16 stage is over. Argentina overcame a two-goal deficit to stun Egypt 3-2 from Atlanta. Enzo Fernandez scored the match winner in stoppage time, while Lionel Messi tied things up with a goal in the 83rd minute. Elsewhere, Switzerland edged Colombia on penalties 4-3 after a scoreless game in Vancouver. Ruben Vargas converted the decisive spot kick as the Swiss will face Argentina in the next round. The quarterfinals kick off tomorrow with France and Morocco battling in New England. It's a rematch of the semifinals at the last World Cup, where the French secured a 2-0 victory. I'm Carl Berner with sports.
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3: It's our Righteous Jam of the day on X-Rock 1039 as we get you into work on this Wednesday morning. English progressive rock band Yes came out with their 9th studio album in September of 1978, and it was called Tornado, and it was the last album with singer John Anderson before his comeback in 1983, and the last with keyboardist Rick Wakeman before he made his return in the early 1990s for the Union album. And this one featured with some other killer Yes tracks, including Don't Kill the Whale and On the Silent Wings of Freedom. Today's X-Rock 1039 Righteous Jam of the Day. 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

0: Westbound 8094 in Hammond, slowing down on your approach to Calumet Avenue. We have reports of an accident on the Illinois side on your approach to Torrance Avenue. So we've got a bit of a backup on the westbound side of 8094. Again, you'll be hitting the brakes from Calumet Avenue, moderate to heavy from that spot all the way past Torrance Avenue on your approach to Halstead. We'll continue to keep an eye on that stretch of road for you. Eastbound side of 8094 here in the region, you're looking A-OK. Klein Avenue up toward BP and the Marina, no problems on the way in. On the way out, bit of a slowdown between Chicago Avenue and the Toll Road interchange. Inbound Bishop Ford Freeway, typical morning volume between the Stony Island split and the south side of Chicago. Indiana Toll Road looks good both directions between Portage and the state line, and no major issues on I-65. Both directions looking good between 8094 and Rensselaer. If you see a traffic trouble spot, you can tell us about it on the traffic tip hotline, 219-405-7743. Please be sure that it's safe to call before you do so. South Shore trains running on a weekend holiday schedule for the next few weeks, along with busing between Hammond and East Chicago stations. I'm Carl Berner, Region News Team Traffic.
1: For Northwest Indiana, an air quality alert is in effect for all of the region until midnight tonight. Patchy fog this morning, then will be mostly sunny with highs in the mid-80s. Mostly clear overnight tonight with lows in the upper 60s. Mid-80s again Thursday with partly sunny skies and a chance of thunderstorms in the afternoon. Friday, showers and thunderstorms likely with highs around 80. Saturday, a slight chance of showers and thunderstorms, otherwise partly sunny with highs in the low 80s. Sunday looks great. Sunny skies. Guys with highs in the mid-80s. That's your region forecast.
0: Thank you so much, Jamie. Currently 73 degrees is our temperature in Munster. It's currently 71 in Wanata. 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
5: Here's a look at today, July 8th in rock history.
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5: 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Hendrix, still mostly unknown in America, didn't go over well with the Monkees' teeny bopper audience. After six performances, he agrees to leave the tour.
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5: In 1969, the Beatles were at Abbey Road Studios recording what would be the first number one single written by George Harrison, Here Comes the Sun. And on this day in 1978, rock and roll prevails when, after a six-month stay, the soundtrack to Saturday Night Fever is finally knocked out of the top spot on the Billboard album chart by Jerry Rafferty's City to City, which contained the single Baker Street. And that's a look at today, July 8th in rock history.
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ELO, the Rock of the Region, X-Rock 103.9, getting you into work on this hump day Wednesday. Yeah, after today, it's a downhill slide to another weekend. Let's get our third work day in the books. Always difficult to go back to a five-day work week after we have a four-day week, or at least if you had a four-day week. KB with you here on the Rock of the Region, giving you the title cut now from Deep Purple's eighth studio album released in 1974. As we burn our way toward 8 o'clock, we'll check in with the region news team at that time.

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1: President Trump says the ceasefire agreed to with Iran is over as far as he's concerned, speaking overnight from Turkey, where he's attending this week's NATO summit. Trump said he'd let U.S. negotiators continue talking about the matter, but stressed that he doesn't want to waste any more time. His announcement comes as fresh attacks have kicked up tensions across the Middle East, with Iran targeting ships transiting the Strait of Hormuz and the U.S. military striking dozens of targets in response. Graham Plattner is facing more pressure to end his bid to become Maine's newest United States senator. Several of his high-profile supporters, including Vermont Senator Bernie Sanders, have withdrawn their support. The embattled Plattner is accused of sexually assaulting an ex-girlfriend while he was under the influence of alcohol 5 years ago. And Emmy nominations will be announced this morning. The annual awards for the best TV performers and creators will be handed out in September. I'm Michael Kastner.
2: Ford is recalling over 177,000 vehicles for a trio of defects. The recall includes 2024 to 2026 Mustangs and 2025 to 2026 Mustang GTDs for a windshield wiper issue. Mustang Mach-Es model years 2021 to 2023 have a risk of a pinion shaft fracture, and the 2024 to 2027 Lincoln Nautilus Hybrid and Explorer Hybrid could suffer from a software error that can cause the pedestrian warning to malfunction. Dealers will make repairs free of charge. In Michigan City, the municipal airport is hosting an open house this Sunday, July 12th, from noon to 4. Organizers say the free event is an opportunity to learn more about flying, see the airplanes, and talk to pilots. There will be skydivers landing at the airport, and you can buy tickets to take a flight or skydive yourself. We've shared more information on the Region News Team Facebook page. Save the Dunes is looking for pictures capturing the various ecosystems of the region for their 2026 photo contest. They're focusing on six main categories: forests, prairies, wetlands, savannas, rivers, and of course, beaches and dunes. They're taking submissions through August 1st. The top photo will be featured on a new banner, and a winner from each category will receive a Save the Dunes swag bag. We've shared more information on our Facebook page. Your forecast is coming up next. I'm Jamie Foster with the Region News Team.
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4: Westbound 8094 here in Northwest Indiana, hitting the brakes on your approach to Klein Avenue. Moderate to heavy from that spot. Past Kennedy on your approach to Indianapolis Boulevard. Things open back up briefly for you, but you're hitting the brakes again just past Calumet Avenue. Moderate to heavy from that spot over the border all the way to Halstead Street. We had an earlier report of an accident on the Illinois side. Looks to be cleaned up, but we do have some volume issues. Eastbound 8094 here in Northwest Indiana, moving at posted speeds. Klein Avenue southbound from the marina, pockets of moderate volume from Chicago Avenue south to 15th. We'll keep an eye on that area for you as well. Indiana Toll Road moving at posted speeds both directions between the state line and Portage. Inbound Bishop Ford Freeway, moderate to heavy pockets from the Stony Island split into the south side of Chicago. And no major issues on I-65. Both directions looking to be moving at posted speeds between 8094 and Rensselaer. If you see a traffic trouble spot, it's the Traffic Tip Hotline. Let us know, 219-405.

0: 7743. Just be sure it's safe to call before you do so. South Shore Trains on a weekend holiday schedule for the next couple of weeks, along with busing between Hammond and East Chicago. I'm Carl Berner, Region News Team Traffic.
1: For Northwest Indiana, an air quality alert is in effect for all of the region until midnight tonight. Patchy fog this morning, then will be mostly sunny with highs in the mid-80s. Mostly clear overnight tonight with lows in the upper 60s. Mid-80s again Thursday with partly sunny skies and a chance of thunderstorms in the afternoon. Friday, showers and thunderstorms likely with highs around 80. Saturday, a slight chance of showers and thunderstorms, otherwise partly sunny with highs in the low 80s. Sunday looks great. Sunny skies with highs in the mid-80s. That's your region forecast.
0: Thanks so much, Jamie. Right now, 76 degrees in Hobart. It's also 76 along the lake in Burns Harbor. 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

Tom Petty and the Heartbreakers right here on X-Rock 103.9 as we get into the hour of 8 o'clock with you. KB, along for the ride and getting you into your Wednesday workday. Coming up, we will check in with Katie Day and Brooke Hunter. They are over at the Porter County Animal Shelter for this week's Wagon Wednesday Pet of the Week feature. It's kitten season at the Porter County Animal Shelter. So in honor of our Wagon Wednesday kitten season feature, the Stray Cats for you on the Rock of the Region.

0: From the Stray Cats debut, the Stray Cats Strut, here on the Rock of the Region, X-Rock 103.9. It's KB hanging out with you and tossing things over to Katie Day and Brooke Hunter. It's time for our Wagon Wednesday Pet of the Week, brought to us by Healthy Paws and Paws in Motion. It's kitten season over at Porter County Animal Shelter.
1: So all of these kittens are over 3 months. They are fixed and up to date on their rabies and microchipped, and if they're not, then they will be before they're officially adopted. But if you're looking for one kitten or two kittens, maybe three, all of these kittens do really well with each other. They're very sweet, very lovey. All three of them are purring right now in our arms. And then these guys are also snacking on their breakfast.
2: Aww.
1: But this is our first

0: litter so far in kitten season. We have available kittens. So if you're looking, come find us and fill out an application.
1: Yeah, because it is kitten season. So definitely, like Max said, fill out an application with the Porter County Animal Shelter.
2: Thanks, Brooke and Katie. And thanks to the Porter County Animal Shelter, along with Hobart Humane Society, for bringing us our Wagon Wednesday Pets of the Week every Wednesday right here on X Rock 1039. And of course, you can learn more about our Wagon Wednesday campaign at xrock1039.com. Again, our Wagon Wednesday Pet of the Week brought to us by Healthy Paws in Valparaiso and also by Paws in Motion. As we check our roadways and forecast on the X. Westbound 8094 here in Northwest Indiana, hitting the brakes on your approach to Klein Avenue, moderate to heavy from that spot. Past Kennedy on your approach to Indianapolis Boulevard, things open back up briefly for you, but you're hitting the brakes again just past Calumet Avenue, moderate to heavy from that spot. Over the border all the way to Halstead Street, we had an earlier report of an accident on the Illinois side. Looks to be cleaned up, but we do have some volume issues. Eastbound 8094 here in Northwest Indiana, moving at posted speeds. Klein Avenue southbound from the marina, pockets of moderate volume from Chicago Avenue south to 15th. We'll keep an eye on that area for you as well. Indiana Toll Road moving at posted speeds both directions between the state line and Portage. Inbound Bishop Ford Freeway, moderate to heavy pockets from the Stony Island split into the south side of Chicago. And no major issues on I-65. Both directions looking to be moving at posted speeds between 8094 and Rensselaer. If you see a traffic trouble spot, it's the Traffic Tip Hotline. Let us know, 219-405-7743. Just be sure it's safe to call before you do so. South Shore trains on a weekend holiday schedule for the next couple of weeks, along with busing between Hammond and East Chicago. I'm Carl Berner, Region News Team Traffic. 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
3: For Northwest Indiana, an air quality alert is in effect for the region until midnight tonight. Expect sunny skies with highs in the mid-80s today. Tonight, mostly clear with lows in the upper 60s. We'll be in the mid-80s again Thursday with partly sunny skies and a chance of thunderstorms in the afternoon. Showers and storms are likely on Friday with highs around 80. There's a slight chance of showers and storms on Saturday. Otherwise, we'll be partly sunny with highs in the low 80s. Sunday looks great. Great. Sunny skies with highs in the mid-80s. That's your region forecast.
2: Thanks so much, Jamie. Right now, 80 degrees is our temperature in downtown Crown Point. It's 74 in Portage. 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

A little bit of the Nuge here for you on the Rock of the Region for Rick, who's tuning in to the X. Thanks for tuning in, all of you, one and all. 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Canned Heat with the unofficial Woodstock anthem before we toss things back to the region news team.

0: In Merrillville, a three-month-old is safe this morning thanks to the Merrillville Police Department. At about 12:30 yesterday afternoon, the department was notified by Marshall County that a vehicle associated with the abduction of the child was detected in the area by a Flock license plate reader. Merrillville officers immediately responded and quickly located the vehicle. They safely recovered the infant, who was unharmed. An adult female was taken into custody and is being held while an investigation continues. In Gary, a 31-year-old Chicago man is behind bars in connection with a July 5th shooting that left a 10-year-old dead. Officials say Ernesto Posadas was taken into custody by the Gary Police Department during a traffic stop on 8094 on the 5th. Posadas is accused of killing 10-year-old Montana Weathers and injuring a 51-year-old man in the 200 block of Chase Street. He's charged with murder and attempted murder. The case is still under investigation, and anyone with information is asked to call the Gary Police Department. In Lake County, a driver fleeing from gunfire crashed into the back of a semi on 8094 yesterday morning. It happened near Calumet Avenue. The driver said they were shot at multiple times while traveling in Illinois, and the gunfire continued as they crossed into Indiana. While attempting to evade the suspects, the driver rear-ended the semi-truck. No one was injured by the gunfire or collision. Multiple lanes of the interstate were closed for several hours while officers investigated the incident. For the Region News Team, I'm Jamie Foster. Your forecast is coming up next.
1: Westbound 8094 in the Gary area, slowing down on your approach to Klein Avenue, moderate from that spot to Indianapolis Boulevard, and then further west near the state line, slowing down again, moderate to heavy from the state line all the way past the Calumet Expressway and toward Halstead. Eastbound 8094 in the region, moving at posted speeds at this time. Klein Avenue up toward the marina, no issues in. Couple of pockets of moderate volume southbound between Chicago Avenue and 8094. Inbound Bishop Ford Freeway, moderate to heavy volume from the Stony Island split up into the south side of Chicago. No major issues on the Indiana Toll Road or I-65. If you see a traffic trouble spot, you can tell us about it on the Traffic Tip Hotline, 219-405-7743. Please be sure it's safe to call before you do so. South Shore trains on a weekend holiday schedule with busing between Hammond and East Chicago for the next couple of weeks. I'm Carl Berner, Region News Team Traffic.
0: For Northwest Indiana, an air quality alert is in effect until midnight tonight. Highs today will be in the mid-80s with lots of sunshine, mostly clear overnight with lows in the upper 60s. Partly sunny skies on Thursday with highs in the mid-80s. There's a chance of thunderstorms in the afternoon. Showers and storms are likely on Friday with highs around 80. Partly sunny Saturday with a slight chance of showers and storms, highs in the low 80s. Lots of sunshine on Sunday with highs back in the mid-80s. That's your region forecast.
1: Thanks, Jamie. Currently 74 degrees at the airport in Gary. In downtown Valparaiso, it's 76. 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

Pat Benatar from the Crimes of Passion album, and a music video that was shot for that was the second video ever aired on MTV after, of course, Video Killed the Radio Star by the Buggles. That's a cover of a Young Rascals tune, which was originally recorded in 1966. KB with you here on the Rock of the Region. Bit of ACDC here for you. And, of course, Mike Summers, who's filling in for us on the ride home this week, is going to have your AC/DC high voltage track of the day to begin the ride home tonight.

0: Westbound 8094 in the region through the construction zone. Some pockets of moderate volume in the Black Oak area on your approach to Klein Avenue and tapping the brakes toward Indianapolis Boulevard and again by Calumet Avenue. And then at the border, things slow down just a bit more on the Illinois side with moderate to heavy volume from the state line to Halstead before the road opens back up for you. Eastbound side of the Borman Expressway, some pockets of moderate volume now between Indianapolis Boulevard and Klein Avenue. Inbound Bishop Ford Freeway, moderate to heavy from the Stony Island split into the south side of Chicago. Everything free and clear, both directions of the Indiana Toll Road between the state line and the Portage Toll. Klein Avenue up toward BP and the Marina, an easy trip in. Couple of pockets of moderate volume southbound between Chicago Avenue and 8094. And everything looking pretty good on I-65, both directions clear between 8094 and Rensselaer. If you see a traffic trouble spot, you can always let us know on the traffic tip hotline, 219-405-7743. Please be sure that it's safe to call before you do so. Once again, a reminder, beginning today, the intersection of US 231 and Klein Avenue closed for phase two of that roundabout construction at work going on through late September. I'm Carl Berner, Region News Team Traffic.
1: For Northwest Indiana, sunny with highs in the mid-80s today. There is an air quality alert in effect until midnight. Mostly clear tonight with lows in the upper 60s. Partly sunny on Thursday with highs in the mid-80s. There's a slight chance of thunderstorms in the afternoon. Friday, showers and storms likely with highs around 80. Low 80s on Saturday with partly sunny skies and a slight chance of showers and storms. We dry out for Sunday, though. Sunny with highs in the mid-80s. That's your region forecast.
0: Thanks so much, Jamie. Right now, 79 degrees is our temperature in Hammond. It's 78 in Wheatfield. 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
1: President Trump says the ceasefire with Iran is over. The two nations had signed a 14-point memorandum of understanding last month that included a temporary ceasefire. At the NATO summit yesterday, Trump was asked by a reporter if the latest U.S. military strikes against Iran meant the ceasefire had ended, and he said, "I think it's over." The death toll from June's catastrophic twin earthquakes in Venezuela has soared past 3,600, with up to 50,000 people still missing under the rubble. Of those unaccounted for, more than 100 had been deported from the United States and were being processed inside a coastal hotel when tragedy struck. Biologists are warning that whale deaths are climbing at an alarming pace along the West Coast. More from Tammy Trujillo.
2: A new report from the Center for Biological Diversity says 2026 is on track to become one of the deadliest years on record for whales from California to Alaska.
1: I'm Michael Kastner.
3: Save the Dunes announces a new project thanks to generous funding from the Healing Our Waters Great Lakes Coalition. They'll be gathering stories from constituents across Northwest Indiana to highlight the importance of Great Lakes restoration, wetlands protection, PFAS regulations, plastic pollution reduction, and other water policies. Officials say these stories will help demonstrate to members of Congress how these investments and protections benefit local communities and why their continued support is essential to protecting the Northwest Indiana region. If you'd like to share your story, we've shared a link with more information on the Region News Team Facebook page. A man accused of killing a police officer at a Chicago hospital several months ago wants to defend himself at his trial. Alfonso Talley is charged with the murder of Officer John Bartholomew in April at Swedish Hospital. A Cook County judge decided yesterday to keep the defendant's public defenders on the case pending the result of a psychological exam. Talley also was charged yesterday with refusing to provide a DNA sample when he was taken into custody. He's expected back in court on July 15th. The Indiana Dunes State Park's 29th annual sand sculpture contest is this Saturday, July 11th at the Dunes Pavilion. The theme this year is Nature's Superheroes. The family-friendly event is from 7 a.m. to 1 p.m. Your forecast is coming up next. I'm Jamie Foster with the Region News Team.
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5: Westbound 8094 in the region through the construction zone. Some pockets of moderate volume in the Black Oak area on your approach to Klein Avenue and tapping the brakes toward Indianapolis Boulevard and again by Calumet Avenue. And then at the border, things slow down just a bit more on the Illinois side with moderate to heavy volume from the state line to Halstead before the road opens back up for you. Eastbound side of the Borman Expressway, some pockets of moderate volume now between Indianapolis Boulevard and Klein Avenue. Inbound Bishop Ford Freeway, moderate to heavy from the Stony Island split into the south side of Chicago. Everything free and clear both directions of the Indiana Toll Road between the state line and the Portage Toll. Klein Avenue up toward BP and the Marina, an easy trip in. Couple of pockets of moderate volume southbound between Chicago Avenue and 8094. And everything looking pretty good on I-65, both directions clear between 8094 and Rensselaer. If you see a traffic trouble spot, you can always let us know on the traffic tip hotline, 219-405-7743. Please be sure that it's safe to call before you do so. Once again, a reminder.

0: Beginning today, the intersection of U.S. 231 and Klein Avenue closed for phase two of that roundabout construction at work going on through late September. I'm Carl Berner, Region News Team Traffic.
1: For Northwest Indiana, an air quality alert is in effect until midnight tonight. Sunny skies today with temperatures soaring into the upper 80s. Mostly clear overnight tonight with lows in the upper 60s. Mid-80s again on Thursday with partly sunny skies and a chance of thunderstorms in the afternoon. Showers and storms are likely on Friday with highs around 80. We'll be in the low 80s on Saturday with a slight chance of showers and storms. Sunny on Sunday, though, highs in the mid-80s. That's your region forecast.
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0: Jersey, the Smithereens here on X-Rock 103.9. That's the lead single from their third album, 11, released in 1989. A big hit for them, A Girl Like You on X-Rock 103.9. It's KB with you for Scott Rosenberg all week long as we continue in the hour of 9 o'clock. Back we come with Zeppelin, also a little bit of Aerosmith on the way, and we'll slip in some UFO as well.
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That one kicks off the Lights Out release, UFO, the rock of the region, X-Rock 103.9. Much warmer today with highs in the mid to upper 80s, and we should see some shower and thunderstorm activity making its way in here tomorrow, Friday, and for a touch on Saturday as well. We'll check the forecast on the way after CCR. 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

0: Many teens don't understand the dangers of fentanyl. That's according to a new study published by the Journal of the American Medical Association. A survey found that 52% of 8th graders don't see great risk in trying fentanyl once or twice. Even 30% of 12th graders don't see great risk. Researchers say the information is important to assess whether additional public awareness efforts are needed. Stats show fentanyl is involved in 3 out of 4 youth overdose deaths, with it often mixed into other drugs. Alcohol and smoking are now being linked to an increased risk of heart problems for women. The American Heart Association is issuing an alert warning women that those lifestyle habits increase the threat of developing irregular heartbeats. A major study involving data from 200 countries shows that women 55 and up are most in danger. It also found that the highest risk is in Western nations, including the U.S. The number of cancer cases is expected to surge in the coming decades around the world. That's according to a World Health Organization prediction out this week. A little more than 20 million people were diagnosed with cancer in 2024, and the organization expects that annual number to be about 35 million by 2050. The report notes that essential cancer medicines remain out of reach for many. WHO officials say they are seeing reductions in some cancer rates in countries that have implemented prevention policies, but progress has been too slow. For the Region News Team, I'm Jamie Foster. Your forecast is next. For Northwest Indiana, an air quality alert is in effect for the region until midnight tonight. Expect sunny skies with highs in the mid-80s today. Tonight, mostly clear with lows in the upper 60s. We'll be in the mid-80s again Thursday with partly sunny skies and a chance of thunderstorms in the afternoon. Showers and storms are likely on Friday with highs around 80. There's a slight chance of showers and storms on Saturday. Otherwise, we'll be partly sunny with highs in the low 80s. Sunday looks great. Sunny skies with highs in the mid-80s. That's your region forecast.
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0: The Scorps on the Rock of the Region, X-Rock 103.9. 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Just go to our Facebook page and find the birthday shout-out post for today. 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
4: 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Hendrix, still mostly unknown in America, didn't go over well with the Monkees' teeny bopper audience. After six performances, he agrees to leave the tour.
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4: In 1969, the Beatles were at Abbey Road Studios recording what would be the first number one single written by George Harrison, Here Comes the Sun. And on this day in 1978, rock and roll prevails when, after a six-month stay, the soundtrack to Saturday Night Fever is finally knocked out of the top spot on the Billboard album chart by Jerry Rafferty's City to City, which contained the single Baker Street. And that's a look at today, July 8th in rock history.
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1: President Trump says the ceasefire with Iran is over at the NATO summit in Turkey Tuesday. President Trump was asked by a reporter if the latest U.S. military strikes against Iran meant the ceasefire had ended. Trump said, "I think it's over. I don't want to deal with them." He called the Iranians, in his words, vicious, violent people. President Trump had some kind words for Ukrainian President Vladimir Zelensky as they met today in Turkey.
2: "He's done an amazing job. Look, he's been very effective. Now, he's had the best equipment because he's had our equipment. And he's had great, but somebody has to use that equipment. And you have a lot of brave people that are using that equipment."
1: The ongoing Russia-Ukraine war has been in sharp focus during the gathering in Ankara. And the Mega Millions jackpot keeps rolling over after no one matched all of last night's numbers. Friday's top prize will be worth at least $604 million. I'm Michael Kastner.
3: Ford is recalling over 177,000 vehicles for a trio of defects. The recall includes 2024 to 2026 Mustangs and 2025 to 2026 Mustang GTDs for a windshield wiper issue. Mustang Mach-E's model years 2021 to 2023 have a risk of a pinion shaft fracture, and the 2024 to 2027 Lincoln Nautilus Hybrid and Explorer Hybrid could suffer from a software error that can cause the pedestrian warning to malfunction. Dealers will make repairs free of charge. In Michigan City, the municipal airport is hosting an open house this Sunday, July 12th, from noon to 4. Organizers say the free event is an opportunity to learn more about flying, see the airplanes, and talk to pilots. There will be skydivers landing at the airport, and you can buy tickets to take a flight or skydive.

0: 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We've shared more information on the Region News Team Facebook page. Save the Dunes is looking for pictures capturing the various ecosystems of the region for their 2026 photo contest. 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They're taking submissions through August 1st. The top photo will be featured on a new banner, and a winner from each category will receive a Save the Dunes swag bag. We've shared more information on our Facebook page. 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I'm Jamie Foster with the Region News Team.
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0: For Northwest Indiana, an air quality alert is in effect until midnight tonight. Highs today will be in the mid-80s with lots of sunshine, mostly clear overnight with lows in the upper 60s. Partly sunny skies on Thursday with highs in the mid-80s. There's a chance of thunderstorms in the afternoon. Showers and storms are likely on Friday with highs around 80. Partly sunny Saturday with a slight chance of showers and storms, highs in the low 80s. Lots of sunshine on Sunday with highs back in the mid-80s. That's your region forecast.
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Paul McCartney and Wings on the Rock of the Region, X-Rock 103.9, one of the great James Bond theme songs. Live and Let Die, is that the best one, do you think? I don't know. I like Goldfinger, too. Hey, Bono with you here. Shadows of Night on the way. We'll get to Bad Company, Spin Doctors, the Mighty Zeppelin as well. Right now, it's Genesis on the X.

0: The Rock of the Region, X-Rock 103.9, Genesis, and Land of Confusion. Bono with you here. Hey, happy Wednesday to you. Getting over the hump, certainly. We are going to go visit Jeff Dunham on Friday night out at the venue at the Horseshoe Casino. You can get a ticket, but we're going to join winners that dialed in over here to Scott Rosenberg over the past few weeks that won tickets to go see Jeff Dunham at the venue at the Horseshoe Casino with me inside of a nice X-Rock suite. We're doing that Friday, and that's going to be a blast. I love Jeff Dunham. I love ventriloquism. I think it's kind of a dying art. He seems to keep it alive. Why? Because he's funny, especially with his alter ego, Walter.
1: So our 200-year celebration was in 1976, and that was called the Bicentennial. That's correct. What's the name for 250 years?
2: Oh, well, there are actually many different names for it, but I think the one that most people are going with is the Semi-Quincentennial.
1: Sounds like a side effect of taking Ozempic. Taking Ozempic may cause gallbladder issues, osteoporosis, and early onset of Semi-Quincentennial.
2: You can also call it the Sester Centennial.
1: Well, then it's infected.
0: Don't we know that? We do! Well, it'll be a blast on Friday night for sure. Hey, we've got Shadows of Night on the way, and we'll get to you too as well.
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Hey, if you're in the market to adopt a kitten, check out our Facebook page with Wagon Wednesday with Brooke and Katie. 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Here are the Stones. She

0: In Valparaiso, a new program aims to help residents with cognitive conditions. The Purple Envelope program discreetly alerts first responders that the driver of a vehicle may have a memory impairment, helping officers tailor their communication and response. It also includes a purple envelope where emergency contact information can be kept and important documents can be stored. The program is intended for those with Alzheimer's disease, dementia, or other cognitive conditions who continue to drive independently, but it can also be kept in a vehicle that an individual with a memory impairment regularly rides in, even if they no longer drive. We've shared more information on the Region News Team Facebook page. United Way Northwest Indiana is still accepting applications for its 2026 Community Impact Grant Program. The initiative is designed to fund innovative solutions that improve the lives of working families across Lake, Porter, Jasper, Newton, and Stark counties. It's meant for programs that address the challenges facing households who work hard every day yet struggle to afford the basics. United Way Northwest Indiana says it will award grants ranging from $5,000 to $150,000 to eligible nonprofit organizations providing direct services within its five-county service area. The deadline is July 31st, with funding decisions anticipated by September 30th and distributions beginning in October. For the Region News Team, I'm Jamie Foster. Your forecast is coming up next. For Northwest Indiana, sunny with highs in the mid-80s today. There is an air quality alert in effect until midnight. Mostly clear tonight with lows in the upper 60s. Partly sunny on Thursday with highs in the mid-80s. There's a slight chance of thunderstorms in the afternoon. Friday, showers and storms likely with highs around 80. Low 80s on Saturday with partly sunny skies and a slight chance of showers and storms. We dry out for Sunday, though. Sunny with highs in the mid-80s. That's your region forecast.
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0: Rito with the Hill on the Rock of the Region, X-Rock 103.9, Region Made Rock right there. Spin Doctors before that. Little Miss Can't Be Wrong, Bonna with you. We have our History Mystery coming up just after 11 today. Our birthday shout-outs after 12 and our Live at Lunch featuring Motha Hoople coming up about 12:20 today. The Mighty Zeppelin and Jimi Hendrix on the way.
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1: President Trump says more strikes on Iran may happen tonight. It comes after the U.S. and Iran traded strikes last night, and as Trump said, he believes the ceasefire is over. Speaking alongside Ukrainian President Zelensky at a NATO summit in Turkey, Trump said the Middle Eastern nation was behaving very badly and added that he wasn't.

0: afternoon, the department was notified by Marshall County that a vehicle associated with the abduction of the child was detected in the area by a Flock license plate reader. Merrillville officers immediately responded and quickly located the vehicle. They safely recovered the infant, who was unharmed. An adult female was taken into custody and is being held while an investigation continues. In Gary, a 31-year-old Chicago man is behind bars in connection with a July 5th shooting that left a 10-year-old dead. Officials say Ernesto Posadas was taken into custody by the Gary Police Department during a traffic stop on 8094 on the 5th. Posadas is accused of killing 10-year-old Montana Weathers and injuring a 51-year-old man in the 200 block of Chase Street. He's charged with murder and attempted murder. The case is still under investigation, and anyone with information is asked to call the Gary Police Department. In Lake County, a driver fleeing from gunfire crashed into the back of a semi on 8094 yesterday morning. It happened near Calumet Avenue. The driver said they were shot at multiple times while traveling in Illinois, and the gunfire continued as they crossed into Indiana. While attempting to evade the suspects, the driver rear-ended the semi-truck. No one was injured by the gunfire or collision. Multiple lanes of the interstate were closed for several hours while officers investigated the incident. For the Region News Team, I'm Jamie Foster. 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
0: For Northwest Indiana, an air quality alert is in effect until midnight tonight. Sunny skies today with temperatures soaring into the upper 80s. Mostly clear overnight tonight with lows in the upper 60s. Mid-80s again on Thursday with partly sunny skies and a chance of thunderstorms in the afternoon. Showers and storms are likely on Friday with highs around 80. We'll be in the low 80s on Saturday with a slight chance of showers and storms. Sunny on Sunday, though, highs in the mid-80s. That's your region forecast.
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The late Dave Mason, only you know and I know, on the Rock of the Region, X-Rock 103.9, Eagles in Q. We'll get to ELP, a little Black Sabbath as well. Right now, our history mystery for this Wednesday morning. On this date, in 1909, the first pro baseball game was played under the lights. Yeah, the first one, 1909. It was a minor league game. Do you know where this happened? Pretty cool story. We'll let you know about it in just a little bit. Right now, the Eagles, Witchy Woman on the X.

0: Eagles on the Rock of the Region, X-Rock 103.9. That band keeps extending their residency in Las Vegas at the Sphere. They added four new shows to their run in December. The dates run from September 18th through December 12th. Tickets for the new December shows go on sale July 17th. You got to go to Vegas to see them, though. All right, we have our history mystery answer for this morning. So on this date, back in 1909, the first pro baseball game, it was a minor league game, was played under the lights. Where was that? Well, it matched up Class D Central League's Grand Rapids, Michigan team against the Zanesville, Ohio team. The game was hosted in Grand Rapids. It was made possible using a portable lighting system invented by George F. Cahill, but the players still said they couldn't really see in the outfield.
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Van Halen, I'm the One on the Rock of the Region, X-Rock 103.9. Bono with you here, Pink Floyd, and them coming up right now. Billy Squier on the X.

0: The Northern Indiana Regional Planning Commission says Meta has chosen Indiana as one of just four locations nationwide to host its new America's Workforce Academy. The program aims to fast-track long-term careers in skilled trades for AI infrastructure jobs. The cost-free program supports participants while they learn and then guarantees a job for all graduates. No degree or prior experience is required. Meta will fund the 4 to 5 week boot camp, covering all tuition, airfare, lodging, and providing a daily stipend. Meta says every graduate will leave with a verified industry standard credential in high demand fields such as electrical work, mechanical systems, and plumbing. The Boys and Girls Club of Northwest Indiana received a major boost for its new Tolleston Opportunity Campus. First Merchants Bank donated $100,000 to the project. The Boys and Girls Club says this generous investment will help ensure the campus becomes a place where young people can discover their potential, families can access meaningful resources, and the community can grow stronger together. They say this gift is an investment in the future of Gary and in the lives that will be impacted for generations. The Michigan City Parks and Recreation Department is seeking public input for their five-year master plan. They've put together a survey to gather information from residents and park patrons to learn more about their recreational interests and to provide an opportunity to express opinions about the program's activities and quality of parks within the city. Surveys will be collected until October 16th. We've shared more information on the Region News Team Facebook page. Your forecast is coming up next. I'm Jamie Foster. For Northwest Indiana, an air quality alert is in effect for the region until midnight tonight. Expect sunny skies with highs in the mid-80s today. Tonight, mostly clear with lows in the upper 60s. We'll be in the mid-80s again Thursday with partly sunny skies and a chance of thunderstorms in the afternoon. Showers and storms are likely on Friday with highs around 80. There's a slight chance of showers and storms on Saturday. Otherwise, we'll be partly sunny with highs in the low 80s. Sunday looks great. Sunny skies with highs in the mid-80s. That's your region forecast.
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0: not the only band that I know of that took their name from a horror movie. It's them, and Here Comes the Night, that, of course, launching the career of Van Morrison back in 1964. He was only with the group for a couple of years before going on to that solo career. Pink Floyd, Wish You Were Here before that. Bono with you. We got The Who on the way, and we'll get to the Beatles, too.
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2: Alicia Tassone, the region traffic alert. We have State Road 10. It looks like maybe blocked west of I-65 in the Roselawn area due to a crash at County Line Road. So definitely avoid that intersection. Avoid that area of State Road 10, again, west of I-65. So you probably do not want to try to exit from I-65 onto Route 10 there heading west. 219-405-7743 is our hotline. Alicia Tassone with a region traffic alert.
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1: President Trump says another attack against Iran is likely to happen later tonight. It comes after the U.S. and Iran traded strikes last night. And as Trump said, he believes the ceasefire is now over. Speaking alongside Ukrainian President Zelensky at a NATO summit today in Turkey, Trump said the Middle Eastern nation was behaving very badly and added he was not happy with them. Iran said it targeted U.S. military.

0: 1894, on the 5th, Posadas is accused of killing 10-year-old Montana Weathers and injuring a 51-year-old man in the 200 block of Chase Street. He's charged with murder and attempted murder. The case is still under investigation, and anyone with information is asked to call the Gary Police Department. In Lake County, a driver fleeing from gunfire crashed into the back of a semi on 8094 yesterday morning. It happened near Calumet Avenue. The driver said they were shot at multiple times while traveling in Illinois, and the gunfire continued as they crossed into Indiana. While attempting to evade the suspects, the driver rear-ended the semi-truck. No one was injured by the gunfire or collision. Multiple lanes of the interstate were closed for several hours while officers investigated the incident. For the Region News Team, I'm Jamie Foster. 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
2: Alicia Tassone, the region traffic update. We still have State Road 10 blocked in Roselawn, west of I-65 at County Line Road. Both directions of traffic stopped. Everybody having to turn around there. So you definitely do not want to try to head west there. Get off on I-65 and head west on State Road 10 in Roselawn, again, blocked at County Line Road. We also have traffic stopping on State Road 55, 9-mile stretch, just north of 163rd Avenue between Lowell and Crown Point. Not sure what we've got going on there, so watch out there, both directions of State Road 55. 219-405-7743 is our traffic hotline. Alicia Tassone with a region traffic update.
3: This is Region News Team Meteorologist Matt Wentz with a look at your forecast for the rest of the afternoon here in Northwest Indiana. Nice weather continues. It is a little warmer today, though. We're up in the mid-80s this afternoon. Humidity still remains manageable. We'll see some sunshine. We do have some passing clouds out there as well. Tonight, you'll notice that increase in humidity. We're up in the upper 60s to near 70 for a low. That's a telltale sign. We've got some thicker air around here. We'll have partly cloudy skies. And this is all out ahead of our next storm system. It arrives with a cold front tomorrow. Showers and thunderstorms will be likely by afternoon and evening. Some of those could have some heavier rainfall. Temperatures will be up into the mid-80s with humidity tomorrow. And then Friday, a leftover shower possible. We're back down near 80. Can't rule out an isolated leftover sprinkle or shower as we go into your Saturday. Otherwise, we're looking fairly dry this weekend with highs in the mid-80s. If you missed the heat, said nobody, it comes back later next week. Another heat wave possible here in the region. We'll keep tabs on that for you. I'm meteorologist Matt Wentz for Region News.
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John Mellencamp, Pink Houses on the Rock of the Region, X Rock 103.9. He's going to be out at the Credit Union Amphitheater July 11th. That's not too far in the future, huh? We have our birthday shout outs for this July 8th, 2026. Start with celebrities first. Jeffrey Tambor is 82 today. Hey now, he was Hank Kingsley on the Larry Sanders Show. Also, George Bluth Sr. and Oscar Bluth on Arrested Development. Funny, funny dude. Kim Darby is 79 today. She was Maddie Ross in the film True Grit from 1969 with the Duke. Angelica Houston, 75 today. Best Supporting Actress honors for Pritzi's Honor in 1985. Kevin Bacon, well, who doesn't know him, right? He's 68 today. Joan Osborne is 64. She has toured with Motown, Sidemen, the Funk Brothers, and was featured in the doc about Standing in the Shadows of Motown. Milo Ventimiglia is 49 today. NBC Heroes, also This Is Us. Jaden Smith is 28, the son of Jada Pinkett Smith and Will Smith. We've got some local birthdays here. Marie Philpott says she's turning 50 in Valparaiso and holding strong, she says. Sandra Murphy says Jack Turner is 80 and Sarah Elizabeth Coiner is sweet 16 today. Dolores Witt says her birthday is today out in Plymouth, and Brooke Artka says she's got a birthday up in Portage. Well, happy birthday to all of you. Hope you enjoy your day. And you know what's cool about your birthday? I'll tell you, you get to eat all the cake. So eat it. Here are the Cars on the X.

0: 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We've got our Live at Lunch coming up here in just a little bit. Mott the Hoople is featured today. You see, on this date back in 1971, a riot occurred. I'd call it probably a mini riot occurred while watching Mott the Hoople at Royal Albert Hall in London. They were almost ruined as a band because of this mini riot. We'll tell you more in just a little bit, but just know, Mott the Hoople coming up with our Live at Lunch next here on the X.
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70s music from Mott the Hoople on the Rock of the Region, X-Rock 103.9. It's our Live at Lunch. All the young dudes there, David Bowie wrote that for Mott the Hoople to kind of save them from ruin this riot that occurred at their show at Royal Albert Hall in London on July 8th, 1971. It was just a bunch of overzealous fans that got a little nutty, and they started damaging seat boxes, and they caused some structural harm. So Royal Albert Hall canceled the second night of their residency and temporarily banned rock music altogether in early 1972. Then they issued a £1,500 repair bill to the band, and that forced them to really kind of say, wait a second, we don't have that kind of money. So David Bowie wrote all the young dudes for them, and the rest, of course, is history. Mott the Hoople with our Live at Lunch here on the X.

That's Hart, B.B. Lestrange on the Rock of the Region, X-Rock 103.9. B.B., or do you say baby? I don't know. 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

0: Indiana State Police released their statistics for the month of June as they worked to keep our roads safe. Troopers made more than 31,000 traffic stops, issued 14,000 tickets, and almost 25,000 warnings. They made almost 300 drunk driving arrests and investigated 1,400 accidents. They also assisted 2,500 motorists in need. The Indiana State Police Wellness Section is raising money for their Therapy Canine program. They say it's an initiative dedicated to providing comfort, hope, and emotional support to Indiana State Police personnel. Therapy Canines provide support to sworn officers, professional staff, retirees, and employee families following critical incidents, traumatic events, and other stressful situations. Donations can be made online. We've shared more information and a link on the Region News Team Facebook page. Speaking of our state troopers, Indiana is currently in fourth place in the American Association of State Troopers 13th Annual Best Looking Cruiser Contest. They'd like to be in the top spot and be featured on the cover of next year's Trooper Cruisers Wall Calendar. Online voting continues through Friday. We've shared a link on our Facebook page. In LaPorte, the inaugural Paint the Town Mural Fest kicks off today in downtown. Today through Sunday, four nationally recognized artists will create four large-scale murals. Visitors can watch the murals take shape and enjoy guided tours that provide an inside look at the creative process. Your forecast is coming up next. I'm Jamie Foster with the Region News Team.
1: Alicia Tassone with the Region Traffic Update, continuing to find the closure on State Road 10 west of I-65 in the Roselawn area at County Line Road. You want to avoid exiting there and headed west on State Road 10. That is shut down due to an earlier crash. We also have something going on State Road 14. If you exit and go west there, traffic is stopped in both directions, exiting I-65 going west on State Road 14. 219-405-7743 is our hotline. Alicia Tassone with the Region Traffic Update.
0: For Northwest Indiana, an air quality alert is in effect until midnight tonight. Highs today will be in the mid-80s with lots of sunshine, mostly clear overnight with lows in the upper 60s. Partly sunny skies on Thursday with highs in the mid-80s. There's a chance of thunderstorms in the afternoon. Showers and storms are likely on Friday with highs around 80. Partly sunny Saturday with a slight chance of showers and storms, highs in the low 80s. Lots of sunshine on Sunday with highs back in the mid-80s. That's your region forecast.
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I woke last night to the sound of thunder. How far off, I sat and wondered. Started humming a song from 1962. Ain't it funny how the night moves, when you just don't seem to have as much to lose. Strange how the night moves.

0: Peter Cetera, his Glammy, living in the limelight on the Rock of the Region, X Rock 103.9. Bob Seger, his classic Night Moves. Bono with you here. Hey, we play vintage rock and roll on your radio all day long here, and we certainly will keep doing it. We got AC/DC coming up, and also the Rolling Stones. Don't forget Mike the Mullet Man Summers on after 3 today, and he'll have your AC/DC High Voltage track of the day at 5:05, brought to you by Bonfire, Chicagoland's ultimate AC/DC tribute band.
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2: 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Hendrix, still mostly unknown in America, didn't go over well with the Monkees' teeny bopper audience. After six performances, he agrees to leave the tour.
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2: 1969, the Beatles were at Abbey Road Studios recording what would be the first number one single written by George Harrison, Here Comes the Sun. And on this day in 1978, rock and roll prevails when, after a six-month stay, the soundtrack to Saturday Night Fever is finally knocked out of the top spot on the Billboard album chart by Jerry Rafferty's City to City, which contained the single Baker Street. And that's a look at today, July 8th in rock history.
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1: President Trump says the Iran war has been a tremendous military success for the U.S. Speaking today to reporters at a NATO summit in Turkey, he said the number one goal was for Iran not to have a nuclear weapon, and he believes that's been achieved. The president says Iran wants to make a deal, but then they go back on their word by carrying out strikes. Earlier today, Trump said he thinks the ceasefire is over after the two sides traded strikes overnight, adding that Iran may get hit hard again tonight. The week-long evidentiary hearing in the Charlie Kirk murder case resumes later this afternoon. Yesterday, prosecutors showed the judge never-before-seen security footage from the Utah Valley University campus. They say shows Tyler Robinson before and after his alleged shooting of Kirk last September. One clip allegedly shows him on the rooftop, the spot where he's accused of assassinating Kirk. The judge is set to decide if there's enough evidence against Robinson to proceed to trial. Kirk's widow, Erica, and his parents were once again inside the courtroom. I'm Chris Caraggio.
2: In Merrillville, a three-month-old is safe today thanks to the Merrillville Police Department. At about 12:30 yesterday afternoon, the department was notified by Marshall County that a vehicle associated with the abduction of the child was detected in the area by a Flock license plate reader.

0: the semi truck. No one was injured by the gunfire or collision. Multiple lanes of the interstate were closed for several hours while officers investigated the incident. Your forecast is coming up next. I'm Jamie Foster with the Region News Team.
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2: Alicia Tassone, the region traffic update. We still have that crash blocking State Road 10 west of I-65 in the Roselawn area at County Line Road. So you definitely want to avoid heading west on Route 10 there. Looks like they may be letting some eastbound traffic through, but definitely westbound traffic is still blocked west of I-65 on State Road 10. We also still have traffic backed up. It looks like some road work on the 9 mile stretch, southbound especially backed up near 163rd in the Lowell area. And then also still finding some problems along State Road 14 in Fair Oaks, west of I-65 as well. Looks like maybe due to road work there. 219-405-7743 is our hotline. Alicia Tassone with a region traffic update.
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0: For Northwest Indiana, sunny with highs in the mid-80s today. There is an air quality alert in effect until midnight. Mostly clear tonight with lows in the upper 60s. Partly sunny on Thursday with highs in the mid-80s. There's a slight chance of thunderstorms in the afternoon. Friday, showers and storms likely with highs around 80. Low 80s on Saturday with partly sunny skies and a slight chance of showers and storms. We dry out for Sunday, though. Sunny with highs in the mid-80s. That's your region forecast.
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Limelight from Rush on the Rock of the Region, X-Rock 103.9. 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We've got Blue Oyster Cult and Q. We'll get to Beatles, Rainbow, some...

0: 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Of course, he did some great work with the Power Station, too. 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

The Beatles, Dr. Robert off Revolver on the Rock of the Region, X-Rock 103.9. We have an air quality alert day today. I guess the air is kind of iffy out there. Weather-wise, you know, sunny for the remainder of the day. Tonight, mostly clear, low 69. We'll have highs in the upper 80s. For tomorrow, chance of thunderstorms move into the region tomorrow evening with a high of 85. Showers likely Thursday night, low 67. Tomorrow morning with KB at 7:35. Region News Team meteorologist Matt Wintz will update us on tomorrow's weather, right? We got the Scorps here. It's the Zoo on the X.

0: lightning is to blame for the death of an 8-year-old girl in LaSalle County, Illinois. Officials say the child was struck by lightning in the backyard of her home in Serena last Friday. She was pronounced dead at the hospital. The incident is under investigation. Another round of admission tickets to the Obama Presidential Center go on sale today. The Obama Foundation expects high interest and says potential ticket holders may experience a wait while purchasing. Consumers will be able to buy up to 9 tickets that range in price from $15 to $30. The tickets will offer admission to the Obama Center in the fall through January 3rd. They're available at obama.org. Biologists are warning that whale deaths are climbing at an alarming pace along the West Coast. Tammy Trujillo reports.
1: A new report from the Center for Biological Diversity says 2026 is on track to become one of the deadliest years on record for whales from California to Alaska. At least 51 whales have died so far this year, with gray whales accounting for most of the documented deaths. If that pace continues, the report says 2026 would finish as the second deadliest year on record for West Coast whales. The deadliest year remains 2019, when 122 whales were reported dead. I'm Tammy Trujillo.
0: Your forecast is coming up next. I'm Jamie Foster with the Region News Team. For Northwest Indiana, sunny and warm this afternoon with highs in the upper 80s. Tonight, temperatures will fall into the upper 60s under mostly clear skies. We'll be partly sunny on Thursday with a chance of thunderstorms in the afternoon. Highs will be in the mid 80s. Low 80s Friday with showers likely. There's a slight chance of showers and storms on Saturday with highs again in the low 80s. We dry out Sunday though, sunny skies with highs in the mid 80s. That's your region forecast.
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0: Chicagoland band, When You Rock on the Rock of the Region, X Rock 103.9, Rainbow before that, Street of Dreams, Bonnie with you here. Speaking of the weather, I didn't tell you about the water temperature at Lake Michigan beaches. This is pretty interesting. Chicago Shore, 70, but Michigan City is reaching 61. You got to go out to the buoy out in Michigan City to get a 73 degree reading. Pretty interesting how that works. Kind of cool. Maybe at our beaches, but a little warmer up north. I don't know how that works, but apparently it does. We've got Lynyrd Skynyrd coming our way. Also ZZ Top. That's all next on the X.
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1: President Trump is touting the Iran war as a tremendous military success for the U.S. Speaking to reporters at a NATO summit today in Turkey, he said the number one goal was for Iran to not have a nuclear weapon, and he believes that's been achieved. The president said Iran wants to make a deal, but then they go back on their word by carrying out strikes. Earlier, Trump said he thinks the ceasefire is over after the two sides traded strikes overnight, adding that Iran

0: may get hit hard again tonight. And stocks are seeing a dip on Wall Street after the president said the ceasefire with Iran was over. The Dow has been down over 800 points at times today. The S&P 500 remains slightly lower, and the NASDAQ has shifted higher. A round of severe thunderstorms is taking aim at the Mid-Atlantic today. NOAA's Storm Prediction Center has issued a level 1 out of 5 risk of severe storms for parts of Virginia and North Carolina. Moving into tomorrow, severe storms are expected to develop over Philadelphia, Baltimore, and Washington, D.C. I'm Chris Caraggio.
1: Ford is recalling over 177,000 vehicles for a trio of defects. The recall includes 2024 to 2026 Mustangs and 2025 to 2026 Mustang GTDs for a windshield wiper issue. Mustang Mach-Es model years 2021 to 2023 have a risk of a pinion shaft fracture, and the 2024 to 2027 Lincoln Nautilus Hybrid and Explorer Hybrid could suffer from a software error that can cause the pedestrian warning to malfunction. Dealers will make repairs free of charge. In Michigan City, the municipal airport is hosting an open house this Sunday, July 12th, from noon to 4. Organizers say the free event is an opportunity to learn more about flying, see the airplanes, and talk to pilots. There will be skydivers landing at the airport, and you can buy tickets to take a flight or skydive yourself. We've shared more information on the Region News Team Facebook page. Save the Dunes is looking for pictures capturing the various ecosystems of the region for their 2026 photo contest. They're focusing on 6 main categories: forests, prairies, wetlands, savannas, rivers, and of course, beaches and dunes. They're taking submissions through August 1st. The top photo will be featured on a new banner, and a winner from each category will receive a Save the Dunes swag bag. We've shared more information on our Facebook page. 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I'm Jamie Foster with the Region News Team.
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1: For Northwest Indiana, lots of sunshine this afternoon with highs in the upper 80s. We'll be in the upper 60s overnight tonight with mostly clear skies. Partly sunny Thursday with highs in the mid 80s. There's a chance of thunderstorms in the afternoon. Low 80s on Friday with a slight chance of showers. Mostly sunny on Saturday with a slight chance of showers and thunderstorms. Highs will be in the low 80s. Sunday, sunny with highs in the mid 80s. That's your region forecast.
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Stevie Ray Vaughan's Crossfire on the Rock of the Region, X-Rock 103.9. Bonnet with you here. Well, happy Wednesday. The 2 o'clock hour brings us our 2 at 2. We're going to have a couple of live tracks with Kiss. That's coming up in just a little bit. Mountain, Van Halen, Mad Ass for something local too. Right now, CCR on the X.

0: CCR on the Rock of the Region, X Rock 103.9, up around the bend. Bono with you here. Well, on this date back in 1958, the first gold record album was presented by the Recording Industry Association of America, or the RIAA. Who did the award go to? Well, it went to the soundtrack for the Broadway play Oklahoma. Then it got me thinking, well, who has the most gold records? Well, that happens to go to Kiss. Yeah, America's number one gold record award-winning group of all time. It was presented to them September 15, 2015. So we're going to celebrate that a little bit. One of the albums that it went to was Alive. We'll get a couple of tracks from Kiss's Alive with our 2 at 2 next here on the X.
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5: In traffic update, it looks like we still have State Road 10 closed in Roselawn, just west of I-65 at County Road 1200 West. That's County Line Road there. State Road 10 remains blocked. Westbound traffic especially backed up there, eastbound as well. Not looking like we're getting through that intersection. So you probably want to avoid exiting on I-65 and heading west on State Road 10 with that closure there. Finding delays on the westbound side of 8094, really jamming up through the I-65 corridor and continuing all the way across the state line. And southbound Klein really starting to back up today with that road work from north of the toll road all the way down to 15th Avenue. 219-405-7743 is our traffic hotline. Alicia Tassone with a region traffic update.
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Nantucket Sleigh Ride from Mountain on the Rock of the Region, X-Rock 103.9. 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Here's a band coming to Notre Dame. Look for that pop-up out there, too, where they're selling merch and food. AC/DC style. It's Let's Get It Up on the X.

0: Amboy Duke's Journey to the Center of the Mind. The Rock of the Region, X-Rock. 103.9, the Who in there, too. Mullet Man, 50-50 Friday deal. 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All right, after 5, I get to pick the AC/DC high voltage track of the day after the region news. Look at that forecast, too, on the way, too. 103.9, the X.
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1: In Merrillville, a three-month-old is safe today thanks to the Merrillville Police Department. At about 12:30 yesterday afternoon, the department was notified by Marshall County that a vehicle associated with the abduction of the child was detected in the area by a Flock license plate reader. Merrillville officers immediately responded and quickly located the vehicle. They safely recovered the infant, who was unharmed. An adult female was taken into custody and is being held while an investigation continues. In Gary, a 31-year-old Chicago man is behind bars in connection with a July 5th shooting that left a 10-year-old dead. Officials say Ernesto Posadas was taken into custody by the Gary Police Department during a traffic stop on 8094 on the 5th. Posadas is accused of killing 10-year-old Montana Weathers of Chicago and injuring a 51-year-old man in the 200 block of Chase Street in Gary. He's charged with murder and attempted murder. The case is still under investigation, and anyone with information is asked to call the Gary Police Department. In Lake County, a driver fleeing from gunfire crashed into the back of a semi on 8094 yesterday morning. It happened near Calumet Avenue. The driver said they were shot at multiple times while traveling in Illinois, and the gunfire continued as they crossed into Indiana. While attempting to evade the suspects, the driver rear-ended the semi-truck. No one was injured by the gunfire or collision. Multiple lanes of the interstate were closed for several hours while officers investigated the incident. Your forecast is coming up next. I'm Jamie Foster with the Region News Team.
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3: Checking in again on the roads. Westbound side of 8094, still from I-65 all the way across the state line. Going to be hitting the brakes, but we do have a crash now, it looks like, between Calumet Avenue and the state line on the westbound side of 8094. So be careful there, really slowing it down, approaching the state line. Eastbound continuing to find delays from about Torrance Avenue on towards Kennedy. Looks good, though, on from there. I-65 running along pretty smoothly. Eastbound side of I-94 still hitting the brakes past the way station in Chesterton over towards County Line Road. Through the work zone there, just slowing down to the two lanes there in each direction. We've got slowdown still, stop and go on the southbound side of Klein with the road work from Chicago Avenue down to 15th Avenue. US 30 heavy traffic through the Dyer-Sherrillville area. Heavy traffic as well between 55 and the area of the mall in Merrillville. Looks like the traffic signals are working again, most of them at least along US 30 through the Velpo area. But again, if there are any signals still out, make sure you treat those as always stops. We've got a couple of slow spots along Route 55, 9-mile stretch between Lowell and Crown Point. Tips letting us know about the concrete buckling. The two slow spots between 163rd and 159th and 153rd and 145th. So just be really careful there in both directions. 219-405-7743 is our traffic hotline. Only call when safe to do so. Overnight tonight, I-65 is going to be reduced to one lane between State Road 2 and 137th Avenue, 9 p.m. to 5 a.m. for striping work. That's overnight on southbound I-65. Alicia Tassone, Region News Team Traffic. For Northwest Indiana, mostly clear skies tonight. A little bit on the humid side as temperatures only drop into the upper 60s near 70 tonight. Warm and humid and

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We'll remind you about that. Jeez, we're already almost halfway through the month of July already. Unbelievable. As again, 4th of July is behind us now. It's all to... I've already started seeing back-to-school things on television and even at the stores. It's too early yet. Too early. I remember with TF South, we would have to go back till at least after Labor Day. Do you agree with that? Remember that? We'd have to go back until after Labor Day. And then there was band practice, the marching band practice. Yeah, I was in the band. I was in a marching band and in the garage band, too. All right, here's Fleetwood Mac as we continue on. The Chain, 103.9, The X.

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It's a live one, UFO, the Rock of the Region, X Rock 1039. If you're planning your weekend, and we gave tickets away for this, Jeff Dunham and his puppets return to the venue, Horseshoe Casino in Hammond, on Friday night, the Artificial Intelligence Tour. Got to be 21 years or older to attend. And showtime is at 8 p.m. at the venue, Horseshoe Casino. 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Region News, along with that traffic coming up at 405-7743. It's the Pure Prairie League, 1039 The X.

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1: Lightning is to blame for the death of an 8-year-old girl in LaSalle County, Illinois. Officials say the child was struck by lightning in the backyard of her home in Serena last Friday. She was pronounced dead at the hospital. The incident is under investigation. Another round of admission tickets to the Obama Presidential Center go on sale today. The Obama Foundation expects high interest and says potential ticket holders may experience a wait while purchasing. Consumers will be able to buy up to 9 tickets that range in price from $15 to $30. The tickets will offer admission to the Obama Center in the fall through January 3rd. They're available at obama.org. Biologists are warning that whale deaths are climbing at an alarming pace along the West Coast. Tammy Trujillo reports.
2: A new report from the Center for Biological Diversity says 2026 is on track to become one of the deadliest years on record for whales from California to Alaska. At least 51 whales have died so far this year, with gray whales accounting for most of the documented deaths. If that pace continues, the report says 2026 would finish as the second deadliest year on record for West Coast whales. The deadliest year remains 2019, when 122 whales were reported dead. I'm Tammy Trujillo.
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3: Checking in on the roads, westbound side of 8094, continuing to find delays, I-65 all the way over across the state line onto the tri-state, slow and go, stop and go at times. Eastbound still finding some moderate volume approaching the state line, continuing towards Indianapolis Boulevard. Looking good though on from there. Eastbound side of I-94, tips are letting us know just before County Line Road through that work zone, we have a couple of vehicles off in the right shoulder of the roadway, a dump truck and a semi-cab. So people going around that, partially blocking the right lane there at times as everybody is trying to get out of the right lane through that work zone. So that's what's slowing things down.

0: Eastbound side of I-94. Still finding delays southbound side of Klein, hitting the brakes from north of the toll road down to 15th Avenue. US 30 pretty jammed in either direction approaching the 41 intersection in Schererville. Got some delays near Klein Avenue as well. Not sure if we may have any traffic signal outages there, but light to light finding those delays. Then also between Route 55 and Colorado Street through the I-65 corridor along US 30, slow moving as well. Illinois side outbound Bishop Ford, stop and go down from 115th south of Sibley. Again, the ongoing road work there. And you want to avoid State Road 55, 9 mile stretch. There is a part of the roadway that has buckled north of 163rd Avenue, so definitely want to avoid the 9 mile stretch there. 219-405-7743 is our traffic hotline. Only call when safe to do so. Alicia Tassone, Region News Team Traffic. For Northwest Indiana tonight, mostly clear skies with a low in the upper 60s. Chance of showers and thunderstorms mainly in the afternoon for our Thursday tomorrow with a high in the mid-80s. West-southwest wind 5 to 10 miles per hour. Showers and storms tomorrow night, lows in the mid-60s. Isolated showers early on Friday, then looks like we'll clear out for the remainder of the day. Highs in the low 80s. Looking like a nice weekend so far. Mostly sunny skies both Saturday and Sunday with highs in the low to mid-80s. That's your forecast.
1: Last night on the South Side, Noah Schultz was roughed up by the Boston Red Sox. Noah Schultz gave up 4 runs on 7 hits and 3 walks in 5 innings. The Red Sox went on to beat the White Sox 8-1. Manager Will Venable about Noah Schultz's performance.
2: Again, not as crisp as we've seen him. Continuing to struggle with a little of the command, and you know, some of these longer innings where he's kind of laboring through extra base runners. So just got to tighten it up.
1: The White Sox are still a game ahead of Cleveland. And host Boston again tonight. Davis Martin will pitch at 6:40 p.m. Yesterday in Baltimore, Matthew Boyd pitched 6 shutout innings. Alex Bregman drove in 2 runs. And the Cubs beat the Baltimore Orioles 5-2. Manager Craig Counsell about Matthew Boyd's performance.
3: You know, he's been out there kind of mid-regular start, normal start. The other starts felt like coming back. Velocity was bumped up, especially early in the game.
1: The Cubs have won 2 straight and play again today with Colin Ray on the mound. WNBA last night, Sydney Taylor scored 10 of her 16 points in the third quarter. Natasha Cloud finished with 11 points, and the Chicago Sky beat the Phoenix Mercury 77-66. Tonight, the Indiana Fever will visit the Los Angeles Sparks. Yesterday in Lincoln, Nebraska, the Gary Southshore Railcats split a doubleheader with the Lincoln Salt Dogs. The Railcats' record goes to 22-25, and the two teams will play again this evening. Thursday night, the Lake County Corn Dogs return to Legacy Fields in Crown Point and host the Little Calumet Beavers at 7 p.m.
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0: From 1972, REO Speedwagon, and Like You Do, the Rock of the Region, X-Rock, 103.9. On this day, rock and roll history. 1967, the Monkees began a 29-day tour with special guests. I'm not going to believe this. The Jimi Hendrix Experience as the support act. Well, Jimi Hendrix was dropped after six shows after being told his act was not suitable for the teeny bopper audience. Oh, man. Can you imagine what that was? Yeah. And then on this day in 2004, never heard of this story, Mark Persklov, is that how you pronounce his name? Known as the world's biggest bootlegger, was sentenced to 3 years, 6 months in jail by Blackfriars Crown Court. Why? Because Persklov had built up a $15 million pirate CD empire by bootlegging live concerts of some of the world's biggest stars, including the Beatles, David Bowie, and Pink Floyd. Well, 3 years, 6 months. This was back in 2004. I'm sure he's out now. And I'm sure he's enjoying his music, too. All right, that was on this day in rock and roll history. The Monkees and the Hendrix thing? Man, that's suitable for their teeny bopper audience. All right, Zeppelin. We'll get to the Police. And then stick with me after six. Billy Idol. All right, and even Sabbath news, too. 103.9 The X.
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1: A new round of strikes on Iran by the U.S. have started. In a post, U.S. Central Command says by order of President Trump, forces have started conducting additional strikes against Iran to further degrade their ability to threaten freedom of navigation in the Strait of Hormuz. The U.S. launched strikes last night against Iran after the regime attacked three cargo ships in the strait. The preliminary hearing in the Charlie Kirk murder case is expected to hear audio from the roommate and romantic partner of the accused killer. Here's Chris Caraggio.
2: The audio of Lance Twiggs is part of the prosecution's case against Tyler Robinson that's been laid out during a week-long evidentiary hearing in Utah. Robinson reportedly confessed to Twiggs about the murder. The judge is set to decide if there's enough evidence against him to proceed to trial.
1: Maine Senate candidate Graham Plattner may drop out of the race as early as today after a sexual assault allegation was made against him. He's expected to announce the decision in a recorded video. I'm Lisa Carton.
3: Ford is recalling over 177,000 vehicles for a trio of defects. The recall includes 2024 to 2026 Mustangs and 2025 to 2026 Mustang GTDs for a windshield wiper issue. Mustang Mach-Es model years 2021 to 2023 have a risk of a pinion shaft fracture, and the 2024 to 2027 Lincoln Nautilus Hybrid and Explorer Hybrid could suffer from a software error that can cause the pedestrian warning to malfunction. Dealers will make repairs free of charge. In Michigan City, the municipal airport is hosting an open house this Sunday, July 12th, from noon to 4. Organizers say the free event is an opportunity to learn more about flying, see the airplanes, and talk to pilots. There will be skydivers landing at the airport, and you can buy tickets to take a flight or skydive yourself. We've shared more information on the Region News Team Facebook page. Save the Dunes is looking for pictures capturing the various ecosystems of the region for their 2026 photo contest. They're focusing on six main categories: forests, prairies, wetlands, savannas, rivers, and of course, beaches and dunes. They're taking submissions through August 1st. The top photo will be featured on a new banner, and a winner from each category will receive a Save the Dunes swag bag. We've shared more information on our Facebook page. Your forecast is coming up next. I'm Jamie Foster with the Region News Team.
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5: Checking in one final time on the roads. Westbound side of 8094. Seeing improvement, but still finding heavy traffic between Grant Street and Kennedy, and then again between the state line and onto the tri-state on the Illinois side past Halsted Street before things open back up again. Westbound. Eastbound side of 8094 moving along pretty smoothly. Some slowdowns on 294 from Halsted back towards I-80. And then outbound Bishop Ford, slow and go still. Work zone delays from 115th down past Sibley. Looking better along the eastbound side of I-94 through that work zone. The earlier issue has been cleared past the Chesterton Way.

0: Friday morning, then we'll clear things out. Partly sunny with a high near 82. Slight chance of showers again Friday night, low 64. Saturday, mostly sunny with a high near 83. That's your region forecast.
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Black Sabbath, the Rock of the Region, X Rock 103.9, and there's going to be the first ever official Black Sabbath book. Yes, a 500-page book to hit shelves later this year, created by renowned rock photographer Ross Helfand. The Masters of Reality, Why Black Sabbath Matter, will chronicle the heavy metal pioneers' storied career, from their late 60s origins to their final bow at the Back to the Beginning concert. 500-page book will cover Sabbath's classic lineup of Ozzy, Tony Iommi, Geezer Butler, and Bill Ward with rare photographs and memorabilia. That'll hit shelves later this year. You got the Mullet Man, Rock and Roll Hall of Fame Billy Idol, and his good buddy guitarist Steve Stevens. Here they are. Billy Idol, 103.9, The Idol.

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The guys recently released a book called Reach for the Stars, the M&R Rush Story. And Friday night, they're going to be in St. Charles, Illinois for an audiobook release celebration at the Historical Arcata Theater at 6:30. Admission is free. And if you'd like to purchase your very own copy of the book, say hi to Marty and the guys at mnrrush.com. Rush still on the way, and as well as Bon Jovi with a haircut. Here's the boss as we continue on 103.9 The X.

0: In East Chicago, the city says wastewater is no longer being diverted into the Grand Calumet River. A main pipe broke on June 26th, and the city was forced to turn off sanitary pumps and discharge the wastewater into the river. Officials say repairs were completed yesterday, and equipment is back up and running as usual. In Dyer, the town is finalizing the inventory of all residential water service lines. This includes identifying whether they are lead, copper, galvanized, or another material. Officials say this inventory is required by the U.S. Environmental Protection Agency for all public water utilities. Approximately 350 homes still need to have their service line material verified. Beginning this week, town employees will be delivering notices to residents that have not yet completed the required water survey. They say if you receive a notice, please contact the Department of Public Works within 24 hours. In Westville, the Independent Cat Society will get some much-needed upgrades thanks to a $10,000 grant from the Porter County Community Foundation. The money will be used to renovate multiple rooms, updating lighting, air quality, efficiency, and safety. The foundation says the funds support the organization's mission to rescue, shelter, adopt, and promote spaying and neutering of cats. They say their community fund grant application is open through noon on August 15th. It's for nonprofit organizations serving Porter County. For the Region News Team, I'm Jamie Foster. Your forecast is next.
1: For Northwest Indiana, rain for our Thursday into Friday, but otherwise it looks like we'll stay mainly dry through the weekend and into early next week. Mostly clear skies tonight, lows around 69. Showers and storms in the afternoon for Thursday tomorrow, partly sunny otherwise, with a high in the mid-80s. Chance of showers and storms Thursday night, low in the mid-60s. Friday, isolated showers early with a high in the low 80s. Chance of showers Friday night, low in the mid-60s. Saturday and Sunday looking nice, mostly sunny, with highs in the low to mid-80s.
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0: Rush, the Rock of the Region X, Rock 103.9, and the Trees is in the set list these days for the 50-something tour, in which now Geddy Lee is on vocal rest, bronchitis and laryngitis. It happens, but they had to cancel a couple of Texas dates. But looking at the set list from their last show at Fort Worth, they do a lot of Moving Pictures songs. Wow, they do Red Barchetta and Witch Hunt in the same night. A lot of 2112 stuff. And they will be playing United Center. So Geddy's getting all rested up. And this is going to be next week, July 16th, 18th, 20th, and 22nd. Four dates with Rush at the United Center. Have fun with that. Hopefully Geddy will be back to normal and back up to speed, and Rush continues to tour. It's going to wrap up our get-together with the Mullet Man. Thank you for listening in. Had a blast. Once again, I'll be filling in again tomorrow for KBKB in the mornings. His Thursday edition, you have to tune in. Get your traffic and weather and information to start your day right here. 103.9 The X.
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2: And I saw her face. 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
1: Today in 1967, the Monkees began a 29-date U.S. tour with Jimi Hendrix as the opener. Hendrix, still mostly unknown in America, didn't go over well with the Monkees' teeny bopper audience. After six performances, he agrees to leave the tour.
2: Here comes the sun.
1: In 1969, the Beatles were at Abbey Road.